nothing about a conservative regular girl that still can beat a thoroughest. Don't need your psychotist can reach a zodiac sign. It must be a Gemini moon. We about to go half. Mistakenly, nobody been in a bag, but how many bodies done been in her?

0: taking a party with Rick Ross in Vegas. We take care of the passes and, of course, a hotel stay as well. Lock in the win. This only happens on Real 92.3, LA's new home for hip-hop. Yeah, wings, you know, you got to get that separately, my G. Lemon pepper,
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0: You feel me? It's a Crew Show, Real 92.3. All right, so, yo, Crew Show, question of the day.
1: How old is too old for your kids to be on your phone plan?
0: Yo, bro.
2: Oh, hey, what's up? It's Crew Show?
1: Yo, yeah, what's up?
2: Oh, yeah, I'm on live. Oh, hell yeah. Yeah, so what's up, guys? I listen to you guys every day. I appreciate everything you do.
0: Appreciate it, brother.
1: Thank you, bro. All right, answer this question, bro. How old is too old for your kids to be on your phone plan?
2: So I got a little flip side on this. I would say, like, man, once they're 18, that's it. But, like, I'm on the flip side. I was in the military for 21 years. I just retired.
0: Salute.
2: And I'm still paying my parents' bills.
0: Wow, you're
2: and
0: good son.
2: I think that's the way that Mexicans do it, you know, like they take care of their parents, you know.
0: Yeah, man.
1: Oh, wow.
0: I'm a Mexican parent. When does somebody take care of me? For God's sakes.
2: Right? Exactly.
0: Somebody. Somebody step in. God bless.
2: No, but I just retired in October from the Navy, and like I'm still paying my parents' bills, like their phone bill, their DirecTV.
0: That's right.
2: What else? They don't have a mortgage, so they have an apartment. So I'm paying their rent.
0: Good for you, man.
3: Dang. Hey, bro, I got a Spectrum bill. You want to put in on that too?
0: Yo, for real, help out, Mr. Generous. Yeah. You know, being on the radio costs, dog. You owe us about $400.
2: Damn.
0: Yeah, bro.
2: No, that's what's up, man.
0: My man.
2: Hey, but yeah, man, keep doing what you do, bro.
0: Thank
2: like you,
0: bro. You
2: guys are like making my life perfect. You know what I'm saying?
0: We
2: like
0: every
2: time I listen to you guys, I love it.
0: Thanks, homie. And thank you for your service as well.
3: Absolutely.
0: Appreciate it, man. It's the Crew Show.
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1: Oh, I was like, you looked at me like, how old is too old for your kids to be on your phone plan?
2: Hey, what it do, crew?
0: What it do, bro?
1: What it do, bro? How old is too old for your kids to be on your phone plan?
0: Yeah.
2: Jackie, we're going to shut that down right now. It ain't no such thing as an age limit. I'm going to give you a couple of examples, right? My father was 86, 87 when he died. He was still sending us Christmas birthday gifts for money. Mm-hmm. But my thing is that when your kids are doing well, you reward them. I still pay for my daughter's phone. One is 37, one is 35.
0: Is everyone who's called that said that their kids are still on their plan and they could be on their plan for as long as they want? They've all had daughters.
1: Yeah.
0: No one with a son has called in and said, my son can stay on my plan.
1: Technically, my dad didn't kick me off of his plan. Yeah. Like, I unfortunately was talked into it by Nico.
0: And
1: so,
0: you got outed.
1: And I got off of it. But I wish my dad was still paying for my phone bill.
2: I started it. I'm going to finish it. I want my daughters to take that same approach when their kids get grown.
0: That's sweet,
2: feel
0: man.
2: Me? Yeah, every birthday, he sent this money, man. And I'm like, when I got to a certain age, I said, Pop, you don't have to do that. But that was between him and God, man. So,
0: yo, you want to send me some money, dog, for my birthday? That'll be between you and God.
3: Hey, man.
2: Hey, Cruz, if, I let me think about that. Let me think about that.
0: Oh, man, I appreciate
2: you. Hey, Cruz, you got it going on, man. You got all of Southern California behind you, man. You don't need nothing, yo.
0: No, you're right. You're right.
2: You got Nico Blitz. What else you need?
0: Look at you trying to get out of it. That's all right. I appreciate you, man. Thank you, bro. I love you, OG.
2: Hey, Cruz.
3: He ain't got me.
2: Yeah. Hey, Cruz all day, baby.
0: Thank
2: 24/7.
0: You.
2: LA at its best, man. Jackie, Nico. Y'all the truth, number the truth, so help me God, you heard? Hey, Chuck Dizzle, what it do, baby? I know you the new addition, baby. I feel you, though.
0: Hey.
2: You know, keep up the good work,
3: man. I appreciate you, man. Thank you.
2: Hey, I appreciate y'all.
0: That's right, my
1: Thank
0: man.
1: You, bro. Appreciate
3: OG.
1: You.
3: He did the rundown. He's OG. Everybody. Yeah. Triple OG.
0: Nico Blitz is back in the mix
1: still
0: right now.
1: About
3: what it do, baby? Boy, right?
4: Fabulous on the way. T-Pain right now, though, new Janae and Kendrick. It's real names.
0: I'm on Nas.

0: Even though my little off they rocker. Pickable.
1: Surprise. 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Pickable. Let me FaceTime my op. I'm with the street. 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Yes, AGs. I'm putting some to sleep. 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He on the ground. 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

0: Dog business, I would not hold your hand.
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0: Yo, hey, Real 92.3 LA is new home for hip hop. Hey, Jasmine, is that you?
1: I'm right here. I just got off of work.
0: Okay.
1: It's a long day, man.
2: I feel like you need a break. Mm-hmm. A nice little vacation, a little getaway sounds nice, no?
0: Yeah.
3: Somewhere like 4 hours away.
1: Am I color 10?
0: You are, yes.
2: You are color 10, congrats. You won a pair of tickets to go see Rick Ross at Hakkasan in Las Vegas happening Friday, September 26th. 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And you can check out all events coming to Hakkasan at TauGroup.com. Congratulations.
1: Oh, my God. Thank you so much, Cruz.
0: You're so welcome.
1: Hi, Cruz.
0: Thank you.
1: I'm so excited. Thank you so much, guys. Yeah. Thank you, Jackie, too.
2: No problem, Jasmine. Love you, girl.
1: Love you, too, girl. Thank you.
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3: Let's get the party started. See you at the bar, you was hardly talking. That's when I knew that your heart was scarring. Friends to lovers need a part to star in. Like, wait, babe, let me

sports world and also like the film world. Robert De Niro apparently is in talks to play Dodgers Hall of Famer Tommy Lasorda in a sports biopic called Tommy and Me. As of right now, it's with Paramount Pictures. The working title is Tommy.

0: Yeah, him, absolutely. That may be the time they cover.
1: Yeah, I mean, he actually had like a very brief career playing in the minors, and then he pitched for Dodgers, Kansas City Athletics at the time.
0: That's right.
1: Yeah, that just shows how much life
2: he
1: had.
2: Yeah, right.
0: That's what I said, bro. He had a long life, bro.
1: But yeah, I mean, I'm super excited. A lot of people are really excited for this too, because I mean, it's Robert De Niro. When's the last time we saw like Robert De Niro in something like super serious like this?
0: Tommy Lasorda used to curse a lot, right? And nobody curses. I mean, next to like Sam Jack, you know what I'm saying?
1: Yeah.
0: Robert De Niro can curse like the best of them.
1: And you know.

0: still get mad at people. Like, he would get really mad at people who would come up to him with a camera already on him and, like, wanting to take a picture. And he's like, have you ever heard of asking somebody for a picture or saying hi? Like, he was really big. He was really big on, like, you need to ask me first before, like, just running up on me. And, like,
1: go deep, bro.
2: I hope they don't water stuff like that down either. I hope they show that. Show
0: it.
2: Show
0: I think it. That's why they casted Robert De Niro.
1: Right, exactly. Yeah. Show Tommy the way he was, bro.
0: But anything that is up comes to updates with that, I'll let you guys know right here in the Chisme.
1: All right, gracias, Jackie Ramirez. Yo, DTLA Law Group, hit them up anytime, anywhere, 24 hours a day. They don't get paid unless you get paid, and they will fight for you. You get injured, text the words injury help right away to 402

0: 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It is a crew show. You're locked in. Let's go. Yo, stay locked in because at 6:30, you have a shot at winning tickets to see Victoria Monet live. Don't go nowhere. Also, Magnus Ferrell. Remember the name. He's got a crazy song out right now that you should listen to. It's called The Sleep Talking. It's on all streaming platforms. Here's the deal. His dad is Will Ferrell.
1: Crazy.
0: Legendary. Elf, homie. Mm-hmm. And so many other movies.
1: Buddy the Elf.
2: Halo.
0: Yeah. Yeah. All right, so Magnus Ferrell's on the cruise show next. You think he wants his parents at his shows?
1: Ooh, I don't know.
0: He talks about that next. Don't go nowhere. It's the cruise show. 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

0: live. 866-246-8923. Magnus Farrell is the son, is the offspring of Will Farrell.
1: Why did you say offspring?
0: Because that's how he, like, said it. Like, he said it at a show. He was like, I'm the offspring of Will Farrell.
1: Oh, my God.

0: I didn't want to sing in front of anybody when I was a kid. And that was something I really had to work on. And I think a part of like developing as a performer, as an artist, was like, I, you know, did super uncomfortable shows and like showcases where it's like 30 people and you're on like the same level and they're like right there.
1: Oh, that's tough. Yeah.
0: Which, by the way, that is one of the most underrated things, is like being a little bit higher than the audience, like makes it so much more comfortable than.
1: Right. But like, eye level is crazy.
0: Like, dude, there's
1: or
0: like
1: if they're taller than you?
0: Yeah. Like, I did like a parking lot set once, like just like little things, you know.
1: That's the grind, though. That's 10,000 hours, right?
0: Yeah, exactly.

0: some days, it's the little things you look forward to most. 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
0: If you ain't got your tickets, you still might be able to get some. 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I'm hearing that the amount of people showing up for not only Cardi B on Friday, but BTS.
1: Oh, yeah, it's going to be crazy because of the BTS.
0: Them boys is running it right now. Anyway, listen, LA, man, tap in with us at Bootleg Kev, at James Jefferson J. Shout out to our boy BAD in the mix. Let's kick things off with some brand new music right now. 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

0: bitch, I know got your stress. Will I take those to my death? 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Yeah. 40 was such a bang. 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I'm tryna get back in the flesh. Yeah.
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1: 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Get at us. We got to talk about this Macklemore and Ed Sheeran drama.
2: Come on, Ed Sheeran, you're so disappointed.
1: We're going to break that down in a few, all right? First things first, man. We got BAD in the mix. Let's get into this one right here from Phoenix Flexin'. That rubber's still going crazy. It's on Real 92.3.

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0: 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That's James Andre Jefferson Jr.
1: What a do, bro?
0: All right, so Macklemore, friend of the show, by the way.
1: Come on,
0: I have texted him since all of this controversy has come out. He got removed from Ed Sheeran's stadium tour.
1: Now, for unnecessary reasons.
0: For people who don't know, he spoke out against the Israeli government and the genocide of the people in Palestine and the mass murdering of children in Gaza.
1: Who knew there were sides to genocide?
0: And said the following. Let me just be

0: right, so, I mean, gosh. By the way, if you go watch the entire speech that all of this controversy is about, it is diabolical that we got to this point where he got removed from this tour. Ed Sheeran, in my opinion, is a coward.
1: Joe is. This is a better word, but we can't say it on the radio.
0: With that being said, how this all happened was the owner of the Patriots, Robert Kraft, who, by the way, was arrested in 2019 for soliciting a prostitute in a massage parlor in Florida. Robert Kraft pressured the promoters of this Ed Sheeran tour to remove Macklemore from the show because Macklemore is spewing hate speech on stage.
1: Right, right.
0: Now, all of the other openers on the Ed Sheeran tour have reacted to the removal of Macklemore by quitting the rest of the tour, including Ed Sheeran's very own band. They have walked off the tour in protest because Macklemore was removed from this tour. It is safe to say...
1: I love it for them.
0: Ed Sheeran... had a gross miscalculation.
1: I'm sure did. Now his next concert gonna look like a karaoke bar.
0: So again, I think Ed Sheeran is a coward, and I'm glad that his band walked off and every opener that was left on the tour said, we're good. So shout out to those folks who decided to take a stand. Unlike Ed Sheeran. Stay by your radio. Coming up, we got the Daily Hate. What up?
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1: What a do, bro?
0: Yes, sir. Getting ready to get the hell up out of LA and go to Vegas for that iHeartRadio Music Festival. But, of course, we got to do that daily hate coming up next, LA. If you got something you want to hate on, leave a voicemail right now.

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6: Hey, I'm calling to leave a daily hate. 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
5: 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Hope.
6: 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Yeah, I'm different.

0: I'm different, yeah, I'm different. I'm different, yeah, I'm different. I'm different, yeah, I'm different. Pull up to the scene with my ceiling messing.
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0: 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Hey, every day we find the craziest stories in the world. James talks about them. We call it the No Cap News Report. That's a few minutes out, man. James, what you got?
1: America is so ghetto. Literally, we are doing something that has been the plot of every Star Wars movie.
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Money really all that we fiendin' for. 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I'm a demon lord, fall off what I ain't seen him for. I'm doing things that excite the source. Fame ain't something that I need no more.

0: 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Giving it to you straight, no filter.
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4: 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Time for the No Cap News. James, what's going on?
5: America's already so ghetto and we evil too, because we are doing something that's the plot of every Star Wars movie. The U.S. has confirmed for the first time ever there will be space weapons in space that we are putting up there, defensive and offensive. But we have no idea what they do yet.
4: So my whole thing is, what do they know that we don't know if they're sending weapons into space?
5: Remember Elon Musk, what he did? Elon Musk threw a satellite at the moon because they're saying they had a little alien base on the moon or something like that.
4: That's what I'm trying to figure out. Do we think that they're sending weapons into space because there could be aliens?
5: Oh, Lord. It's probably gas up there. They're trying to get the gas prices down or something like that.
4: Nah. I think they know the aliens are finna pull up, dog.
5: Aliens, just remember, the darker ones didn't do it, okay?
4: Well, the darker aliens or the darker people?
5: The darker people.
4: There you go, James. All right, listen, stay by your radio. Coming up next, man, we are talking about it. Do you think if you're a faithful person, you should be allowed to be hanging out with cheaters in a relationship?
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1: What it do, bro?
0: Hey, so I saw this going around on Twitter. People were talking about how they don't want their significant other hanging out with friends that cheat.
1: Oh, yeah, that's fair. If you hang with three cats, you're the fourth cat.
0: So I think that this is obviously just because my friend is a cheater doesn't mean I'm going to hang out with him and be a cheater. It ain't contagious, bro. It ain't contagious.
1: It's not contagious, but you have one bad day, you chilling, you drinking, you chilling with that cheating ass friend, and you might cheat on your significant other. So well, I understand it.
0: Tell us your thoughts, man. 877-817-2888. Do you think it's appropriate for your significant other to have cheating friends if they're supposedly loyal? We're taking your calls up next.

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1: All right, we're talking about it, man. 877-817-2888, all right? If you are a loyal person, a non-cheater, if you will.
2: Come on now.
1: Should you be hanging out with friends that are cheaters? Should you be okay if your man is out here kicking it with his homies that are dogs?
2: Yeah, I don't like that. Yeah, 100% you shouldn't do it.
1: So you think that that's not okay?
2: It's not okay. Like, why you want to hang out with a group of cheaters?
1: That's fair. All right, look, we want to hear from you ladies. 877-817-2888. What do you think?
3: I definitely think it's all about intention. I'm like a person who I see good in a lot of people. And there are bad people in the world, not to say there isn't. But I feel like I'm the type of person that if I know they're good, I know they're trying to get better. I know they're not, like, you know, trying to leave their ways. I'm okay with it. Maybe I'm a new generation of woman. But I'm okay with it.
1: So you're okay with hanging out with a scallywag, even though you ain't a scallywag?
3: Listen, I'm also a Latina woman, so it's kind of like a free novela. It's a little bit like a free soap opera type of thing.
1: Oh, you get like, oh, you get it. Yeah, hey, I get it.
2: Okay, I see what, that's a good reason.
1: That is a good reason. You get a front row seat to the drama.
3: Like a little bit.
2: Like, my life bored. Let me just watch my best friend.
3: I'm here for the drama.
1: You get the machismo, front row.
2: Cut Netflix off. Let me just watch my friend.
1: Anyway, appreciate you calling. We have got Kendall on the phone. Kendall, what do you think about this? Do you think you could be a loyal person but still be friends with cheaters?
4: In my experience, birds of a feather flock together. So normally if you are hanging out with cheaters, either you used to cheat, you still cheat, or you're going to eventually end up being a cheater.
2: That's how I feel.
1: So you think it's a bad look?
4: I think it's about what you want to do. Like, cheating is not a deal breaker for everybody, but if you are with somebody and you don't want to be a cheater, then you shouldn't be hanging out with other cheaters, I guess. That's my thought.
1: All right, well, listen, man, what are y'all thoughts on this? 877-817-2888. You can leave us a voicemail with whatever side of this you're on. Coming up, an update on Diddy and this defamation case that he's going through.
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1: What it up, man?
0: All right, man. So DJ Vlad is hanging out with us. Very polarizing guy.
1: Show is.
0: Vlad, you're here. Let's talk about it, man. You have a very, very specific style of interviewing. Some of the most prolific interviews ever. Some people call you the feds. How did you, like, initially start kind of approaching these interviews and your style?
2: I mean, from the very first moment that I decided to do Vlad TV, it was calculated that I'm not going to be doing the type of interviews that were the norm in hip-hop. I looked up to 60 minutes. Like, to me, 60 minutes was kind of like the goal that I had set for myself. Like, 60 minutes, they do interviews that change global politics. So I came in going like, I'm going to ask the uncomfortable questions. I'm going to ask the real questions. I'm going to figure out a way to do it where the person doesn't storm out. I always knew that I was not the feds. I always knew I was not working with law enforcement. You know, like, I always knew that I did my best to try to protect people. You know, I never talked about open cases. I've always been extremely careful. The only time that I know that an interview got used in a case was the Keefe D case.
0: Right.
2: And in that case, he wrote a book that was on Amazon that talked about everything that's in the interview. You wrote a book, you want to do it, everyone's aware of what's happening. All right, cool, let's do it.
0: Yeah, I mean, look, at the end of the day, if you write a book, it's fair game to
2: talk about the book.
0: Yeah, I mean, because otherwise you're not talking to Keefe D if you don't have that book out.
2: Right.
0: You know? And now Keefe D obviously found guilty in the murder of Tupac Shakur. Let's talk about it. What is your biggest interview views-wise?
2: It's hard to say in terms of views-wise. I mean, the Michael Franzese full interview was pretty big.
0: Yeah.
2: I think it was maybe 5 million views for the full interview.
0: Oh, that was a heater, man. I think that was one of the first times. Mafia hitman, Michael Franzese. Anyway, Vlad TV, he just launched his membership program. If you want to learn how to create, be a YouTuber, you go subscribe. Appreciate his time. Go watch the full interview on the YouTube channel at Bootleg Kev over there. Coming up, we're jumping in the people's mix, so keep it locked.
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0: 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We in the people's mix right now. That's James Andre Jefferson Jr.
1: What a dope, bro.
0: Yes, sir. Hit us up, 877-817-2888. If you got anything you want to hear, we got you, man. Tap in with us, all right? Let's kick things off. This song going super viral. Have you heard this song yet? The She Wanna Suck My Poom Poom. Oh, yeah. Come on, man. It's that Dolly Babe, that Pink Blush. I heard a remix is coming real soon that's going to be big, too. It's new music out of the Bootleg Kev Show. DJ Set.

let it clap. Ride this, or you sit on Let's my go. 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
0: 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We'd love to hear from you. Coming up, let's talk about it. Drake finally dropped his FOMO music video stream thing, whatever you want to call that.
1: Whatever it was.
0: Big announcement, though. We got Drake's plans coming up in 2027. We're going to break that down after this. New B2K. It's called Mileage. It's on the Bootleg Cap Show.

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1: Right, right.
0: And also revealed he's going to be going back on the road and touring all 2027.
1: Hey, good for him, but I will have no FOMO if I miss it.
0: There you go. 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We got the No Cap News coming up. A million.

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0: 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Every day, James finds the craziest stories in the world. And we got that on the way shortly. James, what you got coming up?
1: A lot of people talk about drug addiction, sex addiction, but we don't talk about shopping addiction. 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

0: 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We love rap music. Listen, we got a caller on line one. Caller, what's your problem?
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0: How's it going?
1: It ain't going good. My girl ain't doing a thing she used to do.
0: I got just what you need. Brand new Chris Brown, T-Pain. You heard it here first.
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1: 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Giving it to you straight, no filter.
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0: Bootleg Kev Show holding it down. We got your daily hate in a few minutes, y'all. If you got something you want to hate on, leave us a voicemail. 877-817-2888 is the number. Anything you're hating on, James?
1: I got a hate on this character on the Wolverine game, which is a great game, by the way, but his name is Omega Red. He might make me refund the entire game.
0: I'm not going to lie. All of the video I've seen about the Wolverine game, it looks horrible.
1: No, that was before. You got to check out the
0: No. I've seen people playing it now.
1: Oh, okay. Well, I can't say nothing about it then.
0: There's like a video of like the motorcycle. You don't.
1: And they keep playing. I hate. But it's the same clip everybody hating on. Okay. Who cares if you can scroll on TikTok and play video games at the same time?
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3: I am hating on the fact that I thought that I got all my things back from my ex's house and left my favorite wig at his house, and I have to talk to this man again.
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3: I did. Yeah, I can't be without it.
5: You left it on purpose, boo. I know what's going on. You wanted to go see him again.
3: Oh, God, no. Trust me, no. Actually, he's excited that I contacted him for it. And he's like, well, if you want to, like, catch up, I would give it back to you.
5: Call back in a week and let us know that you're still broken up after you picked the wig up.
3: Oh, God, trust me, I will. Like, I'm trying to figure out how I can get this and get out of this man's house without catching up.
4: He's, so do you think he's holding this wig hostage for a second chance?
3: Oh, God, yeah, absolutely. I didn't even want to contact him.
4: Wigs are expensive, bro.
5: That show is. Yeah.
4: Hey, appreciate you calling 877-817-2888. All right, hit us if you got something you want to hate on, too. You can leave us a voicemail. Right now, coming up, let's talk about this little Dirk trial. There's a new one happening in October. Very important detail just got released that some people think is a positive for him.

0: with James Andre Jefferson Jr.
1: What it do, man?
0: All right, Little Dirk beat one case, but he's got another case that starts in October, and the same judge from the case that just ended will be presiding over it. Do you think this helps or hurts?
1: I think it helps because the judge had already came at the prosecutors for trying to make this case more harder for him.
0: Yeah, so we'll see what happens. Shout out to Dirk, man. It looks like this is positive news for him. We're getting up out of here. Back at it tomorrow, same time, same place, y'all. It's the Bootleg Kev Show.
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1: Oh, yeah. It's going to be crazy because of BTS.
0: Them boys is running it right now. Anyway, listen, L.A., man, tap in with us at Bootleg Kev, at James Jefferson J. Shout out to our boy B.A.D. in the mix. Let's kick things off with some brand new music.

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1: 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We got to talk about this Macklemore and Ed Sheeran drama.
2: Come on, Ed Sheeran. You're so disappointed.
1: We're going to break that down in a few, all right? First things first, man. We got BAD in the mix. Let's get into this one right here from Phoenix Flexin'. That rubber's still going crazy. It's on Real 92.3.

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0: Home for Hip Hop. It's the Bootleg Kev Show. That's James Andre Jefferson Jr.
1: What a do, bro?
0: All right, so Macklemore, friend of the show, by the way.
1: Come on.
0: I have texted him since all of this controversy has come out. He got removed from Ed Sheeran's stadium tour.
1: So now, for unnecessary reasons.
0: For people who don't know, he spoke out against the Israeli government and the genocide of the people in Palestine and the mass murdering of children in Gaza.
1: Who knew there were sides to genocide?
0: And said the following. Let me just be.

0: Free Palestine.
1: When I say free Palestine, it's not against anyone. It actually means we should protect everyone. I love my

0: So obviously, super hateful guy, that Macklemore.
1: Oh, yeah, it is evil. Oh.
0: Yeah, so, I mean, gosh. By the way, if you go watch the entire speech that all of this controversy is about, it is diabolical that we got to this point where he got removed from this tour. Ed Sheeran, in my opinion, is a coward.
1: Joe is. It's a better word, but we can't say it on the radio.
0: With that being said, how this all happened was the owner of the Patriots, Robert Kraft, who, by the way, was arrested in 2019 for soliciting a prostitute in a massage parlor in Florida. Robert Kraft pressured the promoters of this Ed Sheeran tour to remove Macklemore from the show because Macklemore is spewing hate speech on stage.
1: Right.
0: Now, all of the other openers on the Ed Sheeran tour have reacted to the removal of Macklemore by quitting the rest of the tour, including Ed Sheeran's very own band. They have walked off the tour in protest because Macklemore was removed from this tour. It is safe to say,
1: I love it for him.
0: Ed Sheeran had a gross miscalculation.
1: He sure did. Now his next concert gonna look like a karaoke bar.
0: So again, I think Ed Sheeran is a coward, and I'm glad that his band walked off and every opener that was left on the tour said, we're good. 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Unlike Ed Sheeran. 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
1: What a do, bro?
0: Yes, sir. Getting ready to get the hell up out of LA and go to Vegas for that iHeartRadio Music Festival. But, of course, we got to do that daily hate coming up next, LA. If you got something you want to hate on, leave a voicemail right now. 877-817-2888. Get at us, James. Anything you're hating on?
1: I'm hating on the fact that I pre-ordered my iPhone about a week ago, and it comes out tomorrow, but my tracking status hasn't moved at all. Like, Best Buy, get it together.
0: Good luck, all right? Let's get into some new music right now, though. Tyler, the Creator, man, who flipped the Kendrick Hey Now beat. And I'm glad it's making resurgence because it's on NBA 2K right now. Let's get

0: to leave a daily hate. My daily hate is the fact that one person can ruin just a whole country just by having a disagreement or an argument with another country and then leaving the whole disaster for everybody else to clean up. And I really, really, really, really hope that the next leader comes along and actually does some good rather than make a whole bunch of mess and worry for everybody else. That's my daily hate.
1: Yeah, man, lots of hate on right now, especially when it comes to Cheeto Man ruining our country.
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1: Anyway, if you got something you want to hate on, leave a voicemail, 877-817-2888. Get at us. Let's get into this Young Miami spend that. Just like Donald Trump is spending all our money on foreign countries and weapons and a stupid war nobody wants.

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1: What it do, man?
0: All right, Little Dirk beat one case, but he's got another case that starts in October, and the same judge from the case that just ended will be presiding over it. Do you think this helps or hurts?
1: I think it helps because the judge had already came at the prosecutors for trying to make this case more harder for him.
0: Yeah, so we'll see what happens, man. Stay by your radio. Coming up, we got the No Cap News on the way.

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5: 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I was stargazing. Life goes on. I need heart.

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Zodiac sign, it must be a Gemini moon, cause we about to go half. 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
3: Oh my God. 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
5: it. 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

or something about a conservative regular girl that still can beat up jazz. 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

0: Hello.
1: Hello, man. Speak to please.
0: He's not here.
1: This is Luther Lufay calling from Poolio, and I was calling about the big boy pool he ordered.
0: He never ordered any pool. We have a small backyard.
1: So why did you guys order the big boy? You could have went...
0: We did not order any pool. We are senior citizens.
1: You're up in age. I understand that, but being that it is getting hot and a lot of people start making their orders
0: we
1: for the summer...
0: We did not order a pool.
1: So what happens with your big boy pool now, ma'am?
0: I don't give a... what happens to it. We didn't order it.
1: Ma'am, why are you getting upset with me? Because
0: why am I getting...
1: Are you familiar... Ma'am, I'm sorry. Are you familiar with a company called Poolio?
0: No, I am not familiar with Poolio.
1: You're getting all huffy-puffy like you big bad ass. I'm saying that we understand that you did want your pool in before the summer really kicked off,
0: you know,
1: before
0: what?
1: It got hot as hell.
0: Can you understand English?
1: Yes, ma'am.
0: If anybody comes here tomorrow, I'm calling the police.
1: No one will be arrested tomorrow, ma'am. My job is just to make sure...
0: Well, then you should have just let me hang up.
1: Okay, and I understand that, and I'm sorry for making you so upset today, ma'am. Hopefully, you'll use Poolio pool systems once again, and hopefully you will enjoy your big boy pool.
0: I don't have a big boy pool.
1: And that your 17,600-gallon capacity for $6,655, it will be there on Saturday, and hopefully you don't look
0: you
1: at us in bad light.
0: You bring a pool here Saturday, sir, and I will have the police here.
1: Well, I'm not going to bring it. I'm not the delivery person. I have
0: don't
1: a bad back.
0: Or what? It will not be delivered to my house, or the police will be here. And don't call me again.
1: All right, if the police want to swim with you, that's fine with us, ma'am. That's your business, okay? I don't know what you and your husband are going to do, but you guys sound like some freaks.
0: So, I didn't order the damn pool.
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15: Human.

0: Big Boy Neighborhood. These those scary ass producers I have over here. Wait, no, and they were like, where Louis? I'm like, man, I'm a professional.
1: Literally.
0: I know how to fill up a gap before Louis gets back up in here. Man. Yeah, man. Do you know who you're working with? Read the marquee, man. Read the marquee. I know you want to work with Seacrest, but you're here.
2: Oh, man.
0: All right, Savvy. Right. Jesus Christ. Yeah, this guy over here. Like, he was like, man, I'm here because nobody else would, nobody else got positions over.
2: And don't look at us in our eyes.
0: Yeah, man. Yeah, don't look at me.
2: Yeah, man.
0: Don't look at me, puppet.
2: I love it. Oh, my God.
0: All right, now,
2: bro.
0: Luigi, what you got, my brother?
2: Talk about shade, bro. Black Boy Max, the streamer, he made some comments about Don Toliver. And Don Toliver is a great artist, bro. I think he's so talented, right?
1: Yeah.
2: Black Boy Max thinks that he could be even a bigger star if he only had more sex appeal.
3: I'm not even trolling y'all. I'm dead ass and dying, bro. Please don't get mad at me, Mike. I'm just one of the realest guys alive. If Don Toliver was a sexy bro, this would be the biggest by far explosion. This was handsome, my cause he fly, bro. He cool. But if he was handsome, my he'd be the biggest easily. And that's why I be in the gym so religiously. When I get this opportunity, I'm gonna be a damn sex symbol because I know that play a damn role.
0: Damn. Like a compliment.
1: Yeah, low key.
0: That's like you're talented, but if you were sexy.
1: But you know what?
0: He said he hard on the eyes, huh?
1: He still got the baddie. He still got Cali Uchis.
0: Oh, yeah, that is true.
2: Yeah, we look up to him.
1: That's crazy.
0: But it is crazy, man. You see people that are like sex symbols.
2: Yeah,
0: and,
2: for sure.
0: And they're even less talented. But it's this thing where that people have these looks.
2: Yeah, and I'm pretty sure when it comes to in that business and, you know, behind the machine, they're probably like, is he marketable?
0: Right.
2: They always look at looks. If
0: yeah.
2: You know what I mean?
0: Especially sometimes now.
2: Yeah, 1,000%. So, yeah, we... I'm sorry. What is that guy? I keep looking at a picture of Don Toliver, and I'm like, oh, yeah, okay.
0: No.
2: I see what you're saying, big dog.
0: No.
1: No, because looks matter, because I feel like sometimes when I go out and I'm like, my hair is not done, my nail's not, like, nothing, like, I feel like it's different. Like, it's, like, so different versus when you, like, look a little more, like,
0: do they matter for you when you're looking for someone?
1: Like, looks?
0: Yeah. Because I know you were saying, oh, I like personality, somebody
1: yeah,
0: that makes
1: like,
0: me laugh.
1: Yeah, like, I definitely... very much care about that, but sometimes even the guys that make me laugh are not even the ones. Like they'll still like.
0: So
1: they
0: are
1: have
0: you
1: the
0: a more of a personality laugh?
1: I am. Yeah, okay. I want. I mean, of course,
0: that.
1: I care about
0: that's
1: looks,
0: how I got
1: but
0: married.
1: Like,
0: thank you. Man, it was all about looks. Huh?
2: Oh my!
1: I just need to make sure that you know we could vibe and he could be funny because if right. You're not funny and
0: so
1: then I'm the only
0: funny
1: one.
0: And he goes, you know, two guys walk into a
1: wait,
0: bit,
1: hold
0: a
1: on.
0: And, you know, but he's funny.
1: I mean, there's levels.
0: Okay. All right, got a big hump on his back.
2: Women go for looks. Stop lying. Women
1: a little
2: go
1: bit
2: for
1: of both.
0: What if he was hella funny, but he had like this knot on his face and it had like three hairs coming out of it?
1: Oh, my God. I mean,
2: yeah,
1: maybe because I'll shave them.
0: Oh,
1: yeah.
0: Yeah, that is true. Get him
1: like, it's okay.
0: Every 2 weeks and go pluck him out.
1: A little fixer upper.
2: I got one homeboy who's a straight up airhead and he's good looking, but he gets all the girls. And I'm like, bro, I don't understand. I get it, but good God.
1: Charisma.
2: This guy's an idiot.
0: Shout out to her. Yeah. All right, now. What makes someone more attractive? Like if it's not just looks, what makes someone attractive to you?
2: DJing, man. Me DJing, I know, makes me a little more attractive.
0: Really? Oh, you said you had
2: I had a girl that never like bothered to like look at me at any time. And then when she found out I DJed, all of a sudden it was like, oh, you DJ?
0: Yeah,
2: I didn't know.
1: You saw her eyes?
2: Yeah.
1: I was like,
0: You like you got any requests?
2: You know what I mean? What's up, though?
0: Yeah, I got you covered. So for those out there, looks whatever it may be, but what makes someone attractive? All righty, and you can say looks, but what makes someone attractive?
2: Yeah,
0: you know,
2: who's dating an ugly out there?
0: See what now?
2: Who's dating an ugly out there?
0: No, you know what I'm saying? Say it by name.
1: No, just,
0: hit us up. Nobody's calling. No, just,

0: Big Boy's Neighborhood. Alrighty now, man. Black Boy Max was talking about how Don Toliver would be a bigger star if he was attractive.
1: Right.
0: Yeah. Alrighty, so we're just asking you, what makes someone attractive? We're going to bring Amber into the neighborhood and see what's going down with Amber up in here. Don Toliver got to be like, y'all did a segment? Amber, hello.
2: Hello
0: there, Amber. Amber, to you, what makes someone attractive?
2: Oh, what makes them attractive to me is it has to be the relationship with their family.
0: Right.
2: How they treat their mom, how they treat the kids, how they treat the elders.
1: Yeah, so very important.
0: So it's definitely not just looks. It's like, man, like what the respect and how they treat others.
1: Yeah.
2: Oh, absolutely. But most importantly, their family, because it gives you like a sneak peek into what your family would look like with them.
0: Gotcha. Wow. Are you in a relationship now, Amber?
2: I am.
0: All right. Is that how you found the person that you're with?
2: Oh, absolutely.
0: Okay.
2: Absolutely. We were dating, but when I date, the most important thing is when I meet the family, not only that they introduce me, but that I get to see how they interact with everyone.
0: I heard that.
3: That's true.
1: Wow, that's so important.
0: That. Yeah, that's way better than a Benz.
3: Yeah, yeah.
0: You know, like, what attractions can all be? They got to have, like, a Benz. Like, you know.
1: Right.
0: I can find
1: have
0: myself.
1: A Hellcat.
0: Yeah. Yeah. If they have a Hellcat, hell, I'm there. What is that? You ever see those fake-ass videos when a guy's trying to talk to a girl and they brush him off? And then he walks up to like a Ferrari or something
1: yes,
0: like
1: I've
0: oh, is that
1: those.
0: Your car?
1: Oh, yeah.
0: Is that your car? I'm like, who believes that?
3: Yeah.
0: I mean, it really happens, but who believes that?
1: Yeah.
0: You know what I'm saying? Let's bring Fabian into the, oh, Adrian. Let's bring Adrian into the neighborhood. Adrian, hello.
4: Hello.
0: Hello there, Adrian. Adrian, what makes someone attractive?
4: Man, honestly, just the way they keep up their car, their house. I was talking to this one girl. She was super beautiful, man. I think the most beautiful girl I've ever seen. And we were together for a little bit, and the first time I went over to her house, oh, man, there's all kinds of dirty laundry on the side of the bed, talking about dishes from about a week.
0: Oh, man.
4: I couldn't do it.
0: Yeah, I could probably look past that. I ain't going to lie to you, Adrian. You know what I'm saying?
3: Hey, maybe come to my house today, huh?
0: Yeah, you know what I'm saying? Like, yeah.
1: That's hilarious.
3: Let's get a cleaner here.
0: I do one of them things where you scrape up $75 for one of them cleaning services. Yeah,
1: no,
0: man.
1: That would turn me off, too, if it was a guy. Yeah.
4: Kind of like a dead animal in the engine. I'm like, dang, girl.
0: Oh, yeah.
3: Oh, yeah.
0: You know what some women look at, too? Some women look at men's, like, nails.
1: Yeah,
0: and they're
1: absolutely.
0: Oh, his nails are, like, all dirty and everything.
1: Touch me with them nails.
0: Really, though? Okay,
1: yeah,
0: I won't.
1: Get them claws away.
0: Right, okay, sorry about that. Jesus Christ. All right, man. All right. What makes someone attractive? Hit us up. What's up,
3: you know,
0: bro?
3: Real quick, you know what makes someone attractive?
0: What's that?
3: When they go for the same teams you go for.
1: Wow.
3: Low-key, that's very
0: And you're
3: attractive.
0: A Chargers fan.
3: Yeah.
0: And Myra's a...
3: Raiders.
0: Okay, well, I don't know what this means.
1: All right.
0: Peekaboo. I don't know what this means. You want to tell us something?
1: Bro.
0: Big Boy's Neighborhood.

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15: Human.

0: Big Boys Neighborhood. All righty now. We're a lot of ladies are calling up, man.
1: A lot of ladies.
0: That show you how shallow men are. What makes someone attractive? We're going to bring Brittany into the neighborhood and see what's going down with Brittany up in here. Brittany, hello.
2: Hello.
0: What's up, big boy? What's going on, Brittany? Brittany, what makes someone attractive?
2: I would say their personality and they got to smell good.
0: Right.
3: Yeah.
0: Yeah, man.
3: Exactly. The personality.
2: And they got to smell good.
0: Well, you don't believe like personality, Lou?
1: I think it does, but every girl's going to say that, bro. Personality,
0: but they don't have
1: personality,
0: to.
1: Personality. Yeah. The smell good is a whole different. Yeah, I understand.
0: Right.
1: Yeah, I can
0: but
1: see.
0: But you don't think that it's personality for her? Because you're saying you lived the life.
1: Yeah, I lived the life.
0: Yeah,
3: no, it matters.
1: I've looked past personality, bro.
0: Look at him. Look at him.
2: So.
0: Say it again, honey.
2: His personality got me.
0: Wait. Say it again.
2: My baby daddy, he's not attractive. So, yeah, his personality got me, and he smells good.
0: I heard
2: so.
0: That.
1: Is he yourself a dumb? Tell him.
0: Is he, he not in the car with you, is he?
2: No. I'm at work right now. I just pulled up.
0: Okay. All right. And Brittany's your real name, too, Brittany?
2: Yeah, I'm Brittany from Inglewood.
0: Inglewood! Hey, man, she making it even worse.
3: Right.
0: She making it even worse, you know? He's going to be like, damn.
1: Damn, mama.
3: Right, yeah. She want everybody to know she goes for personality.
0: But, you know, yeah, but he going to, I mean, it's not like he didn't know, I guess. You know what I'm saying? Like,
1: but he smelled good.
0: Yeah, he smelled good.
3: At least, yeah.
0: I wonder what a smell good's.

0: proud.
1: Like, yeah, man.
2: Good Lord.
3: As you should. As you
2: yeah.
3: should.
2: You know, I wear my funny proud. Good Lord. People be like, man, he is so funny. Like, I never heard sexy my whole life. And they be like, oh, my God, man, he's hilarious. He is hilarious. What makes someone attractive? Get us up. Oh, man, we playing Bad Bunny. We talking about attractive. Like, why are we playing Bad Bunny? Jesus
0: Christ,
2: put on
0: the ugly mix.
2: Yeah, man. You ain't no ugly muggly mix.
0: Put on some Jay-Z.
2: Yeah, man. What are you talking about, bro? You're not gonna put no thug in there, no young thug. Oh, okay.
0: Busta Rhymes, man.
2: Yeah. Be nice now. Okay, Big Boy's Neighborhood. There you guys go. Okay, we done went too far. This is why I didn't want to do this.

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0: My gosh, my manager?
1: My cousin.
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0: Heels, Real 92.3, LA's new home for hip hop, Big Boy Neighborhood. This is Friday. Happy Friday to you. It's about that time for your phone tap on the tens. Courtesy of your good friend, Mr. Luther Lufay. This one right here is No More Vegas.
1: No More Vegas.
0: Yeah, man. We'll be in Vegas this weekend for our iHeartRadio Music Festival. But No More Vegas is what Luther calls to complain about receiving Vegas promotions in the mail after gambling everything away.
1: Damn.
0: It's going to get into your phone tap on the tens right here. Big Boy's Neighborhood.

0: Yes, I was just calling about the little mailers that I get to my house.
1: Yes.
0: I just was wondering, as far as having you guys stop sending stuff to my residence.
1: Your last name?
0: My last name is Lufay.
1: First name?
0: Luther.
1: I'm not finding you in my database.
0: Wow. I've lost my there. I've gambled away my mother's wedding ring that she left to me.
1: Oh, that's terrible.
0: I just can't do this anymore.
1: I understand.
0: Maybe I'm addicted.
1: Right.
0: It's so contagious.
1: Mm-hmm.
0: And every time my stupid ass, I put $100 in a machine and don't get nothing but black dust on my fingers.
1: That's not good.
0: Not at all.
1: Did you?
0: Sometimes I put a $100 bill in and I push cash out so it appear like I'm winning.
1: Luther.
0: And what is this slot tournament about?
1: Just a slot tournament.
0: How do I get into that? Maybe this would be my last go around, you know?
1: You sure about that?
0: I mean, what does it cost to get in?
1: $299.
0: Oh, that's not bad at all. And what's the jackpot? I don't need to know this. Jesus Christ.
1: The total prize money that we're giving away is $50,000.
0: Yeah, I'm feeling lucky.
1: I hope you are.
0: Yeah. You know, I had a nice size house before, too. And I went up there and I borrowed $80,000 against it.
1: Oh, no.
0: Cocktails. Yeah, I take a cocktail.
1: Wow.
0: Yeah, I just sit there and I just play them till my eyes get buckshot red. I'm breathing hard. I got heart palpitations, everything. I just stay down there. I get me some drinks and go grab me some Haagen-Dazs and some fries and crunch that up in there and, you know. So I'm going to come down to this tournament.
1: Okay.
0: Now, is this going to be in the middle of the floor? Where's it going to be?
1: It's actually right at the front of the casino.
0: Hopefully my luck will turn around.
1: I hope
0: you know?
1: So.
0: This time I'm going to make sure that I wear my clothes backwards. That's probably
1: the
0: best
1: thing. You're going to wear backwards?
0: Yeah.
1: And hopefully we'll give you some money.
0: I appreciate that.
1: Okay, Luther.
0: All right, thank you.
1: Uh-huh.
2: She never told him, don't come down or try to get him any help.
3: That's true.
2: She was like, come on down. Yeah, are you feeling lucky? Your phone tap on the tens right there. Courtesy of your good friend, Mr. Luther Lufay. 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We got our good friend, Joe Coy, in the neighborhood for an all new big interview. 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

0: good right there. 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Big Boy's neighborhood, Joe Coy in the neighborhood. Do you do crowd work now?
1: Crowd work is, that's my thing.
0: Yeah.
1: That's my specialty.
0: You know what's wild about this, man? The comedians always talk to the crowd. Since as long as I can remember.
1: Yeah.
0: But now they got this thing that they have a title to it now. And they call it crowd work.
1: Yeah, I don't know.
0: You know what I'm saying? And some people are totally against what they call crowd work. But we've always had a who are you, how long y'all been together.
1: Yeah, there's great crowd work guys. Who cares, man? Yeah. Just why is everyone in on this, man? Right. Like, just do you. Stay in your lane. There's great crowd work guys. You've never seen Nate kill it, man? Nate Jackson. You haven't seen Matt kill it. All these guys kill it. They're in their lane. Like comedy is... comedy is like music. It's different genres.
0: Mm-hmm.
1: You know what I mean?
0: Gotcha.
1: There's rappers, there's country, there's, I don't know, violins, I don't know, but there's different genres. Same thing with comedy. We're not in the same box. We're all funny, but we're all doing our different genre. There's politics, there's storytellers, there's crowd work guys, there's whatever, jugglers, there's puppets.
0: When you go to
1: that's like saying, oh, you're doing the puppet thing again? It's like, yeah, that's what he does.
0: Right.
1: That's like asking the crowd work guy to stick his hand up a puppet and make it funny. He can't.
0: Now you do the ventriloquist over here. You do a ventriloquist?
1: It would be funny, though, if he did that and the puppet did crowd work. That'd be hilarious. Oh, where do you work?
0: Don't say it too much, because that's not like a good idea for me. I told you about that. I never talked to you about the way that I was going to be. You know how they have cover bands?
1: Yeah.
0: I was going to be called the cover comic.
1: That's hilarious.
0: Where I was just going to cover, because you guys work so hard. I'm just going to take what you guys do very well.
1: Please do it.
0: Yeah, okay.
1: Please do it. Just do the iconic bits.
0: Oh, my God. What are you talking about, bro?
1: Yeah, just like big on stage going. And then
0: I'm
1: going
0: to be like, who are you? Who are you? Who are you? Who are you? People are like, because it already works. You know what I'm saying? I'm going to talk about my $100,000 teeth.
1: Bro.
0: I'm going to do Kevin Hart, like, say it with your chest. Like, the cover comic, man.
1: Bro.
0: How many times we go see a cover band?
1: Bro,
0: and I'm going to do nothing but the hit you guys paid all those dues for.
1: Do it, dude.
0: Yeah, man.
1: And you just pay, and we license them to you.
0: Ah, damn, license. Yeah. I guess I got to do that, too, Got to be a legal form in there. I can talk about my Filipino mother. Yeah. You know what I'm saying?
1: You're like Tribe Called Quest, just a bunch of samples. It's just 1,000 samples.
0: No samples cleared. No samples cleared, man. But, yeah, so that's another person that said, yeah, go with the cover comic. I would love to see you
1: do that. That'd be so
0: man.
1: Fun.
0: All righty. Believe that. I won't do SoFi, man.
1: Yeah, yeah.
0: But I probably could do Wi-Fi. I probably could do Wi-Fi, bro. Y'all continue to hang with us. We got more with Joe Coy in the neighborhood. Our all-new big interview. Do continue to hang out with us in the neighborhood. Big Boy's neighborhood.
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0: Pretty Ricky right there on the hotline. Real 92.3 LA's new home for hip hop. Big Boy Neighborhood. Blue in the Face is the new stand up from our good friend. It's right there on Netflix. We got Joe Coy back in the neighborhood. How many years have you been in?
1: This is my 37th year.
0: Jesus.
1: I started in 89. Yeah. I went to Eddie Murphy. I went to Raw when I was 15, 16.
0: You saw Raw live?
1: Live, yeah. Oh.
0: Who took you to see Raw?
1: I used my mom's credit card. And because her name is Josie, Josephine.
0: Oh, man.
1: So it's the same. And I lied when I called it. This is back in the day when security was just a phone call. It does the voice match the name? You know what I mean? So yeah, I just was like, I like the tickets to the Eddie Murphy show, please.
0: You went by
1: the
0: your...
1: best that money can
0: Who
1: buy.
0: Who did you go to see?
1: My
0: Raw
1: mom
0: with?
1: Drove us there, and it was me and my best friend in high school. And she's like, "Why are we going to Seattle for an Eddie Murphy movie?" She had no idea we were going to a concert.
2: So, that's hilarious.
1: And I was like, I don't care.
0: Were you trying to be a comedian then?
1: Oh, yeah. I already knew I was going to be a comic. I had this, you remember those boom boxes where you can plug a mic in? You remember
0: Oh,
1: that
0: yeah, hell yeah.
1: And I would pretend in the shower that my intros, I would do intros in the shower.
0: Like, be careful with that, man. You took your boom box in the shower?
1: I didn't care, bro.
0: Okay, Jesus
1: I didn't
0: Christ.
1: Care. I sat it on top of the toilet, and I'd have the microphone, and I would just like loud, just yelling through the speaker. While taking a shower, I'd be in the shower for like an hour, just like, "Your Lex, you're winner of Showtime at the Apollo." I used to say all that stuff.
0: So you knew
1: Live
0: something.
1: Live on BET's Comedy Viewer.
0: So anything that you did with working at McDonald's and all that was on your way. You knew you had to do this because you wanted that.
1: Yeah.
0: So you always had that dream.
1: That was good.
0: Yeah, man.
1: I love what you just did there.
0: And that's the same way you got to. And I tell people you got to do whatever this is.
1: No, but what I was saying is my intro song was Black Sheep. So.
0: Oh, this or that? Yeah. This or that?
1: Yeah, that's my intro song.
0: But when you do something like that, bro, that's like intention and purpose.
1: Yeah.
0: And
1: mind you, I was in high school, so there was like, I didn't read a book about manifestation. It was just, I was dreaming, and that's it.
0: But
1: and that's why I tell people, like, remember when you were a kid and you dreamt about doing something?
0: Yep, do
1: what
0: it.
1: Made you stop other than outside noise telling you that that's the wrong thing?
0: Joe, we're not going to let you go. No, y'all continue to hang out with us. We got more with our good friend Joe Coy in the neighborhood right now. Kendrick Lamar, AZ Chike. Can't forget Dodie 6, Peekaboo, Real 92.3, LA's new home for hip-hop, Big Boy's
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0: 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Pickable.
1: Surprise. 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
0: Pickable.
1: Let me FaceTime my op. I'm up the street.
0: Pickable.
1: Yes, AGs. I'm putting something to sleep.
0: Pickable.
1: He on the ground. I praise God and start stumping feet.
0: Pickable.

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1: Broke business, I cannot be your man. Never got us open till we open up that can. 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
1: 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Big Boys Neighborhood. Once again, our good friend Joe Coy in the neighborhood. Are you on social media? Because we know there's a part of you that have to be on social media. Mm-hmm. How do you separate yourself from all the chatter that goes on in the clutter to protect your peace? Yeah, okay.
2: I just don't, man. I walk away from it, and I don't engage.
1: Mm-hmm.
2: Any gray cloud that comes into your life, why are you going to shine on them?
1: Mm.
2: Just let them stay gray. Stay in the dark.
1: Do you
2: why are you going to shine light on that?
1: Do you read comments?
2: No,
1: okay,
2: I don't care.
1: Good.
2: And even if they did, who cares? It's like, what algorithm are you basing your truth on? It doesn't make any sense to me. Like, if you really think about it, Big, if anyone talked about you, right, you're the number one show for how many years? 37 years?
1: Yeah.
2: 40? I remember when you were on with Sinbad, bro.
1: Yeah, yes, sir.
2: That
1: yes,
2: was
1: sir.
2: My first introduction to you.
1: Yes, sir.
2: And I was living in Vegas, and I was like, yo, this dude is dope. Like, that, like, really understand that. So it's like, Who are you talking to? Like, you're gonna pay attention to the dude that's throwing shade on you all day,
1: right?
2: Or the guy in Vegas that got inspired by you indirectly? You
1: that's
2: know what I mean?
1: Dope. No,
2: like,
1: I hear
2: you're a
1: you,
2: part
1: bro.
2: Of my life. Get
1: yes,
2: it?
1: Sir.
2: So, like, whenever you throw shade on something like that, be careful who you're throwing shade on, because you probably inspire
1: and
2: that.
1: And you
2: cat.
1: Also got to be careful of how you listen to it as well. You know what I'm saying? Because you could literally have, and I'm not a comment guy, but you know, you can have 100 comments and it'd be that one, you're like, oh.
2: But who cares, bro? Like back in the day, like, it made sense, like, say 25 years ago, right? When you had to trust the powers that be, you know what I mean? That go, well, you know, our you know, the algorithm is saying that this particular demographic is not, well, what was your poll based on? 100 people?
1: Yeah.
2: How many black people were in that poll?
1: Yeah.
2: How many Asian people? And when you guys say Asian, how many different Asians? Because we're not just one group of Asians. We're also separated. Like, there's a bunch of different Asians. There's a bunch of different black people, a bunch of different Latino people. Like, everyone's different. So what was your algorithm based on?
3: That's radio
2: white?
3: Ratings
1: yeah.
3: for us.
1: Yeah. Yeah, that's radio ratings. Radio ratings steal.
2: But what I'm saying is, this what I'm trying to say is, your algorithm doesn't make sense now. Because now with the internet, it doesn't make sense. You can't tell me that anymore. Oh, but the algorithm says this. Really, I sold out SoFi Stadium.
1: Yeah.
2: So what's your algorithm? It doesn't make sense.
1: Joe Coy, definitely want to thank you for coming into the neighborhood once again, man. Blue in the Face is the new Netflix that is going down. And also make sure that you're hanging out with us in the neighborhood as well, man, because we do got your tickets as well to see Joe Coy.
4: Yes,
1: so
4: sir.
1: Make sure that you're hanging out with us in the neighborhood. Speaking of tickets, on a Friday.
5: Friday!
1: Oh, yeah, we got tickets. 7:10, we got your tickets to Big Boys Comedy Fiesta. We are taking over Palms Casino Resort in lovely Las Vegas. We got Marlon Wayans, George Lopez, and many, many more. 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
3: Yep.
1: That's the R&B tour with Usher Raymond and Chris Brown. 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And at 9:10, your tickets to see the Los Angeles Chargers taking on the Las Vegas Raiders. 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All that and more. So make sure that you're hanging out with us right now. Mariah the Scientist, Burning Blue, Real 92.3, LA's new home for hip-hop, Big Boys Neighborhood.

gotta set it, then I gotta go, and then I gotta get it, then I gotta blow, and then I gotta shut it. Any little thing and thing that he be doing, cause it doesn't matter, cause I'm gonna dead it, then I'm gonna murder everything and anything about a boom, about a bing. I gotta do a lot of things to make it clear to a couple niggas that I always win, and then I gotta get it again and again and again.

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26: 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All right, and now it's about that time for your phone tap. Courtesy of your good friend, Mr. Luther Lufatis. 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
28: Oh.
26: Yes, this is where Luther calls to confirm his stay at a person's house he met on Twitter. Let's go to get into your phone tap on the 10s right here. Big Boys Neighborhood.

0: Hello, may I speak to please?
1: He's at work right now. Can I take a message?
0: Yeah, could you tell him that Luther Lou Faye was calling? You guys are expecting me. I'm through the program On to the Future.
1: And you're living at my house?
0: Are you familiar with the Twitter Sitter program?
1: No.
0: Okay, well, the Twitter Sitter program is like you have a mentor, and my Twitter Sitter was, I guess, you know, your dad.
1: My dad knows how to use Twitter?
0: I wonder why they didn't tell you that they were going to have a guest.
1: That's kind of a big thing to just fail to mention.
0: Yeah.
1: That's pretty sweet, though.
0: Now, what does he feel about smoking in the house? I probably have to...
1: Yeah. Do you smoke cigarettes?
0: No, I don't smoke cigarettes. Those things will kill you.
1: Smoking weed?
0: Yeah.
1: Yes! No, do not tell him that you smoke weed. I will take care of you in that department. Oh, I'm so excited.
0: That's my only thing.
1: You will fit right in here.
0: Oh, my God. Is it a lot of blacks there?
1: This is going to sound terrible.
0: Uh-oh.
1: But not really at all. Like...
0: Oh, my Lord.
1: Nobody's going to treat you... You know what I mean?
0: Okay, because I haven't been called in a long time.
1: No, that's not going to happen. Uh-oh. Hold on. My dad is beeping over right now.
0: Okay.
1: Hold on a second.
0: Alrighty.
1: I just talked to my dad.
0: Okay.
1: He doesn't even know what Twitter is.
0: Okay, I don't know what's going on here then.
1: And he's like... I never met anybody named Twitter. I'm like, what are you talking about?
0: Alrighty, and if everything come together, hon, I mean, I got something called Obama Kush where I am going to smoke you out.
1: Oh, I'm so excited.
0: Alright, my friend.
1: Alright.
2: Hello.
0: This is Luther from On to the Future.
2: Yeah, what's going on here? I've never Twittered in my life.
0: I was just talking to your daughter there, and I was telling her that I'm supposed to be arriving in within the next 4 hours now. Can you pick me up from the airport?
2: No, I'm not doing anything. Don't come to my house.
0: So you weren't my Twitter sitter at all?
2: No, I was not.
0: Okay, well, I'm going to get on this plane here. Can you just pick me up from the airport, or should I take a taxi in?
2: I'll have you arrested.
0: Why would you have me arrested, sir? I'm a college grad.
2: Do not show up at my house. I didn't do this.
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0: 99. Once again, thank you for being in the neighborhood. We got a whole lot more show coming up for you, so do continue to hang out with us in the neighborhood, man. Steve Lacy in the neighborhood.
1: Yes, sir.
0: For an all-new big interview, man. Extremely talented from the city of Compton. One of my daughter's favorite artist, man. His newest album is called Oh Yeah with a question mark.
2: You know,
0: it means a lot, I guess it does. When I seen the question mark, I was like, oh yeah, man. So we got to talk to him and see what's going down with the newest album, Just Life.
1: Yeah.
0: This is my first time sitting down with Steve Lacy, man. So much to cover. And there's a song that he did with Kendrick there that he said he almost never played it for.
1: Oh, a Pride.
0: Yeah, man.
2: And it's weird to see him without his signature hair.
1: Yeah.
0: Right.
2: His little buzz cut down.
0: Yeah, man. We're going to cut your hair down. Yep. Lou, I was looking at some old pictures when your hair was real low.
2: Really short, yeah.
0: Yeah, yeah, man. Lou used to have a little low haircut.
1: What?
0: Yeah.
1: Let's do it again.
0: Oh yeah? And also our good friend Joe Coy in the neighborhood for a new big interview, man. He has a new Netflix special called Blue in the Face. If you guys haven't had a chance to check that out yet, do so, man.
2: Ooh. And watch it till the end.
0: Great. Yeah, all the way.
2: I saw it till the end, and then I forgot to see like the credit parts where I know there's videos and pictures afterwards. Yeah. And I was damn, I missed it.
0: Kind of played yourself with that
2: one,
0: too.
2: Yeah, I did play myself.
0: Don't worry about it, man. And we're going to speak about his new tour, Coy Meets World, as well, man. And everything getting fired from McDonald's.
1: Yeah, the chicken nuggets. So
0: he got a whole lot. Yeah. You know what I'm saying? And also when it comes to that Blue in the Face, man, there's a relationship that he had with his veteran stepdad. And if you guys watched it, you understand what I'm talking about. If not, make sure you guys check that out. But we got an all new big interview from Joe Coy. And also Offset, ladies and gentlemen.
1: Whoop, whoop, whoop.
0: Thank you. Offset has a new relationship radio show.
2: Yeah. Need FM.
0: Yeah, Need FM, man, where he's giving out advice.
1: Yeah.
0: Love advice, that is.
1: Right.
0: You know what I'm saying? Yeah, that's just like me bringing you guys in and trying to teach y'all Japanese. I know nothing about it.
1: I have a friend who gave me, I think, bad advice.
0: Oh.
1: Because she told me, she's like, you need to text him first. But first all the time. Like, that's like, the men like confidence. And I remember there was this guy that I had met one time, and he had DM'd me right after like the event, and she was like, respond fast, like, you know, like, and I did it, and like, I think it gave off desperate vibes.
0: I was about to say she was like, be desperate.
1: I was like, never again.
0: That's why she's not here with us now,
1: right?
0: So we're gonna get into it as well. What's the worst advice you've given or received? All that and more. Y'all continue to hang out with us in the neighborhood. Big Boys Neighborhood.

0: test that is going down.
1: Yes,
0: huh?
1: A whole tournament. And you can win money for it in Japan. And I think I want to sign up for it.
0: Really?
1: Yeah. I'll give you
0: I'd probably be the first one eliminated. I'll just wake up.
1: Out of nowhere.
0: Get out of here. All righty, Monty, we'll come back to it if you're still awake.
1: You're right.
0: Dr. Tina.

0: 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Big Boy's Neighborhood, Mariana in the Neighborhood, Mari to the party. What you got?
1: There is a mattress company in Japan called Koala, and they're throwing an event for a 12K sleeping tournament.
0: A 12K sleeping tournament. What does 12K sleeping tournament? Like $12,000 or 12K?
1: Yes, like you can literally win money for sleep, like having the best sleep. And like there's no faking involved because you're like connected to like biometric trackers and like, so it like, it depends on who gets the best sleep. And this is like for like reality, like a reality TV type of show. And like they're trying to see like who sleeps the best and through like loud noises.
0: Oh, okay. Yeah, so they probably be like people banging on pots and all that kind of stuff. Probably. I don't sleep well like that.
1: Yeah, really? I'm a deep sleeper.
0: You are?
1: Yeah. Like once I'm out.
0: Your sister sent us this.
2: Bro, who is her?
1: No wonder I'm still single.
0: That's crazy. They said it was your roommate. My bad.
1: Wow, that's crazy.
0: Yeah, that's wild, man. No, but you're a deep sleeper?
1: Yes. Like, over the weekend, me and my friends had, like, this pizza night, and they were putting the pizzas in the oven, and I knocked out, like, out of nowhere on the couch, like, on accident, right? And they said that the fire alarms were going off, like, three different times. I was out. Like, they were like, you stayed in the same place, in the same position, and we were running around trying to get, like, the sound to come off.
0: Yeah, like fanning it.
1: Yeah, like fanning it, and you were just out. And
0: do
1: I'm
0: you
1: like,
0: sleep long?
1: I don't. I mean, I could, but really? I feel like I'll wake up like every 3 hours.
0: She said I'll wake up every 3 hours.
1: Yeah. Just like, I think like my brain just will wake up like, and then I'll go back to sleep.
0: You can sleep for like 3 hours straight though?
1: Yeah.
0: Like straight through?
1: Yeah, and then I'll go
0: straight.
1: Back to sleep.
2: Really? Neither. I'm terrible at sleep. I could get no sleep.
3: Oh, I can sleep forever, dog.
0: Yeah. No, Lou. With this gig?
3: Oh, yeah, dog.
1: Right.
3: Like, I don't, I get bad sleep, but I feel like if I get 8 hours of sleep, I think I could sleep a full 8 hours.
0: Are you good?
3: Yeah. I love dreaming, dog. It's weird, dog.
2: Hell up in my dream.
0: Hey, dude, that's why you wake up. You're like, oh, I'm still here.
3: I feel like I'm at the movies when I dream. I'm just like, all right.
0: Hey, man, I get some of my best sleep when I'm not supposed to. You know what I'm saying? Like, literally, man, I could be, like, we were in our show meeting. Man, I was knocked out during that thing. It was a long weekend.
3: Hotel room sleep for me is the best.
0: Really?
3: Like, whenever we have events in Vegas.
0: Oh, you're talking about away from your family sleep. Don't call it hotel sleep.
2: I'm like, buddy.
0: You're like, no, Yael.
1: Or they're dreaming.
2: No, vamanos.
0: Yeah, no, Mara. Yeah. I sleep worse when I'm not around my family. Like, if I go to a hotel, like, I sleep worse if I'm just saying this on air, too, because Veronica probably listening. You know what I'm saying? But, man, I do not sleep at the hotel. Like, this is crazy.
1: But
0: man,
1: I remember you talking about how you want to make sure that your kids make it home safely, too.
0: Oh, yeah, so I'm up. Yeah. You know what I'm saying? Like, now I'm Jaden, and you know what I'm saying? So
3: I think that's enough that, for this.
0: What the sleeping thing?
3: Yeah, you know how many kids go to sleep through quinceañeras, through family parties?
0: True. All you got to do is get some chairs.
1: Yeah.
0: You give us a couple. You give people some chairs.
1: I think that's where I get it from.
0: Yeah, when I was a kid, I was a chair sleeper.
2: Yeah. Like,
0: just we stand. Go sit. Put in some chairs together. Right there. Yeah. You just lay down on the chair.
2: Use your jacket as a pillow.
0: Like, hell yeah, man.
2: On the zippers, man.
0: I know how to get down, Jack. It was years. I didn't even have a bed, so I know how to sleep on the floor, all that. Don't get it twisted. Y'all continue to hang with us.

0: Fans in the neighborhood, Jesus Sepulveda, a little road trip disaster.
1: Yeah, yes, if you're going to go on a road trip, make sure you take a nice car and don't take your friend's car instead of taking your car that's nice and fixable and his car breaks down.
2: Right.
1: Jesus Christ, I got a vent.
0: You want to go now?
1: No, I got a vent. Okay. Have a breather.
0: There it is, man. Yeah, put a cold towel around your neck. You know what I'm saying? Y'all continue to hang with us in the neighborhood, Big Boy Neighborhood.

0: Real 92.3, LA's new home for hip hop. Big boy neighborhood. All righty now, Jesus Sepulveda's up in here. Jesus, hang loose, car disaster. What happened, bro?
1: Man, never again, dude. Never again. I decided to take one of my openers because I had a gig, and we drove his car instead of my car because I thought I was going to save on gas. And I should have known when he pulled up, there was a sound to it. It just... And I'm like, what is that? Oh, I don't know. It's fine. And I'm like, all right, whatever. So I got in the car.
0: How many miles away from your home was the show?
1: Oh, it was like 4 hours away. Oh, yeah, 4 hours away. So it was a drive. It was a bit of a drive.
0: I can't chance that, bro.
1: Yeah, no, I chanced it. And I should have known, but something just... I was annoyed. Oh, no. Anyway, so we took off. Everything was fine on the way back. When I got there, I remember when we got to the hotel, it did that little sound again.
0: Oh, like the exhaustion.
1: Yeah, I don't know what it was.
0: It's almost like a...
1: Yes. And so...
2: You know it's bad, though.
1: Yeah, oh, yeah. And then when we came on the way back is when, like, I remember we just hear a sound just goes... We're like, what happened? I thought the oil tank blew. I don't know what happened. But I'm driving, so I'm feeling the tension. And I look at the rearview mirror, and I just see a sparks. A bunch of sparks, and I'm like, yo, what's going on? Emergency right away. Emergency lights. I go to the emergency to the right. And sure enough, when I look under, he has like a cover, like, you know, for the oil or whatever. Like an oil pan or I don't know what it is. But that thing fell because he hit like a speed bump and hit it wrong, so it must have fell off.
0: But
1: and
0: he did that, right? He didn't try to blame that.
1: No. He tried to pull something like that. I'm like, when do we? And then so it fell down. And then so the only way to fix it was to put some zip ties or something like that to put a hole. So I had to go to a Walmart. We had to drive really, really slow. Now I'm doing that whole thing. I'm that one car that's on the street that's going 10 miles an hour, 6 miles an hour.
0: How far out were you from your house?
1: I was 3 hours away.
0: Oh, geez.
1: So, yeah. So I was already the man. Yeah. Come on.
0: Yeah, you can't even Uber that far.
1: So I got to do that. And then I got to do this, and I'm paying for all this stuff, and then I'm like, do you have, he doesn't have the money for anything, so I got the zip ties on, I got everything ready to go, I'm like, let's just get out of here. I get home, where are my keys? I must have dropped them, and sure enough, I dropped them when I looked under the car the first time. On the side of the freeway, I dropped my keys. My brand new keys to my car, bro. With all the keys. And it's not only just the keys. The keys can be replaced, which costs $8 a piece. But the memorabilia on the keys, the little picture of me and my son with the, you know, when he was in the zoo, and then when I went on a trip. Man. Oh, it's the worst. So.
3: Hey, dude.
0: Yeah. Man, he said it was like 3 hours away.
1: It was 3 hours away. I got home already, and I was just like, yo. Because when we put it on the side of the freeway, you gotta make it quick. The cars are zooming, just zoom. So I'm like, I must have, when I looked under, it fell down, left them in the
4: damn, car. That's nice. Your car alarm and everything?
1: Everything.
4: Oh, that's expensive to replace.
1: Yes,
4: bro.
1: I know. I have a spare, thank God, but
0: well, thank
1: rest
0: God
1: of the
0: you
1: keys.
0: Saved gas, though, and let him drive. You know? Silver lining, right?
4: $300 for a new key.
1: Yeah. Yeah. Yeah. That's crazy.
0: There it is, man. Big boy's neighborhood.
2: Wow.

continue to hang with us in the neighborhood. We got Mr. Get some bad habits in here. No, we got our good friend Steve Lacey in the neighborhood. Y'all continue to hang out. We got Steve Lacey in the neighborhood coming up next.

0: Big Boy's Neighborhood.
1: All righty now. Oh, I've been waiting on this one, man. Steve Lacy, welcome to the neighborhood, man. He was looking at the bell, the infamous bell.
2: Oh, this one right here?
1: Yeah, man. Okay. So you say you grew up on that bell, huh?
3: I know the frequency and the tone of this bell very well.
1: Really, though? Really, though? Oh, he got it, too. That show you right there that is a person of music because you knew how to hold the bell and get the right sound.
3: No, I'm serious.
4: That's crazy.
3: It's really cool.
1: So that bell right there, man, you said you were listening to it on your way to school.
3: Yeah, in Compton, yeah. In the Toyota Sienna.
1: Oh, really though?
3: Yeah.
1: You was in the Sienna Car Club, huh?
3: You was in the Sienna, you know what I'm saying?
1: Hey, man, and when you just say that, like, Compton, home plate for you.
3: Yeah.
1: You know what I'm saying? Like, how was that growing up for you? Because Compton, for the longest, even before you were born, Steve, Compton was on the map for hip-hop. You know what I'm saying? And other beautiful things that come out of Compton.
3: Yeah.
1: But how was Compton growing up for you?
3: It was, I mean, very familial. Mm-hmm. And I don't know. It's weird because I think it's a place that comes with a lot of culture. You know, in both ways, good and bad. But I think there is a magic to the places that are like hoods, you know, through all the, you know, all the other stuff that goes on there.
1: And you're talking about like any hood, any place, anywhere. Like
3: there's a magic. There. Yeah, yes, there's a magic there. So, you know, I'm a product of that magic. And also, too, growing up there, I was very sheltered. You know, my mom didn't want me to get in any trouble. So I started just being in the house like, making stuff.
1: Like making what though?
3: Making music.
1: Yeah.
3: You know?
1: How young were you when you found that interest in music?
3: Well, I found interest in music around the age of 10, but I started making it around my freshman year of high school.
1: So what did you grow up with? What was in your household?
3: Man, my big sister played a lot of music, but it was like music soul child. Mm-hmm. And she played John Mayer and Sade and
1: So
3: Pharrell,
1: you would hear things in the house.
3: Yeah, absolutely.
1: When did you know that this is something that you, and not just being on the creative side, but at some point you go from listening and then there's a bug that say, maybe I could do this. Man. Did you start off, were you poetry? Were you poems? Were you like, what was your writing early?
3: I wasn't writing early.
1: No.
3: I didn't write until I started doing it and I was exposed to seeing people do it. And then so I didn't start writing until I like started singing songs.
1: So you're a musician first?
3: Yeah, I'm a guitarist first. So that's where I started. I just played guitar.
1: And how young were you when you first started guitar?
3: 10.
1: Okay, so at the age of 10, what made you pick up a guitar when everybody else, probably in your age bracket, aren't playing guitar?
3: I was just obsessed with the instrument. I started playing Guitar Hero.
1: Oh, okay. See,
5: Guitar Hero.
1: Hey, dude, I think Post Malone or somebody told me the same thing. They were like, Guitar Hero. So anytime we sit back talking about, you wasting your time, you wasting your life, you're like, nah.
3: It just really, I think, exposed me to so much music. And then I fell in love with the instrument itself. Mm-hmm. And so I would go to Guitar Center and just stand there and look around at like all these guitars. It's like, I literally wanted to be a guitar, you know, like I just want to, you know, you just want to touch everything. Like,
1: Steve Lacy, we're not going to let you go, bro.
2: Nope.
1: You got time to hang out with us?
3: Let's hang.
1: You ready to color your bladder and everything, huh?
3: Let's do it.
1: There it is. All right. We'll be coming back with more Steve Lacy in the

0: Hip Hop, Big Boy Big Neighborhood. Boy. Oh, yeah. Oh, yeah. Is the album. We got our good friend Steve Lacy in the neighborhood.
1: You're like one of the most quietest, like entertainers, too, because your blending game is ridiculous.
2: Oh, I love it.
1: Yeah, but so you love having a not mysterious, like, you know how some people fake mysterious, like, oh my God, I don't know when you do this. Like, you know what I'm saying? Like, you don't fake mysterious.
2: Absolutely.
1: But you're very low key.
2: Yeah.
1: And that's by design. But not even by design, that's by just you being who you are.
2: Absolutely, yeah. You know, I think fame is a funny thing. I think you can play into it, you know? Mm-hmm. And I feel like I'd rather just exist how I exist. And I tell people, you know, you're only famous to people that think you're famous. And so, you know, how you go about that is up to you, really. And so when I'm out of town or I'm at these, I'll be walking places by myself. I don't have security or anything. But I tell people fame feels like that video of Bow Wow with the hoodie on, walking next to the crowd saying, they don't know it's me.
1: And people are like, man, hey, Bow Wow, my guy. But the comments are like, man, nobody checking for you.
2: Like, that's literally what fame feels like every day. You know, you feel like Bow Wow saying, they don't know it's me. And you don't know who knows.
1: Right.
2: You know what I'm saying? So it's like you either walk around thinking they know, or you walk around saying, no one
1: knows. What do you think?
2: I feel like I know what a Steve Lacy fan looks like. So if I'm walking on the street, I'm like, oh, yep. Right. You know? But I also walk really fast with headphones on. So like... and so by the time
1: you're listening to nothing,
2: by the time they notice I'm gone,
1: you're gone,
2: and they probably don't even believe that. Like, that one,
1: are you getting more not unrecognizable because when after you cut your hair?
2: That's the thing about it, too. I always change my appearance after the thing. Like, I remember when Ego Death, the first piece of music I ever worked on with the internet, on the album cover, I had these kind of like, you know, fade, dread things.
1: And
2: you
1: people
2: know.
1: Can notice, like, yeah, oh, that's
2: so,
1: him.
2: Yeah, so at the time, I remember we had just played a show. And I cut my hair when I first started playing the shows for that album. Oh. And so I remember we played a show. And then everyone's, like, asking the members for the pics. And I would just get overlooked. And I'm like,
1: yeah, what you do with the hair?
2: Yeah.
1: And it's crazy because everybody want to put you in a box. Right. You know what I'm saying? Because I remember I used to bodyguard a rap group called The Far Side. And Trey had this hair. Yeah. And people would look for that. The same way with remember The Weeknd? He had the hair.
2: Yeah.
1: And you would look, so I'm pretty sure early on people look for the hair. But you didn't identify with the hair because you said you just cut it off.
2: Yeah.
1: So this isn't like Samson and Delilah where the strength was in the hair.
2: No.
1: Yeah.
2: No.
1: And then, so when you cut your hair off from what was previous, was that just another, is that a cleansing for you or?
2: It was sort of a cleansing, yeah. I think I started to imagine like what I could do next, you know, for the next, you know, this album now. And so I'd just be in the shower. That's where I kind of like have visions of like, you know, what I might want to do or, you know. And so I was like, what other hairstyle will I do? You know, that can last me for like months, you know, other than braids. And I was like, I don't want to do braids again. I did it. So I was like, I think it's shaved.
1: Do you shave your hair or do you go to a barber?
2: No, I go to a barber. I don't even have, I need to go.
1: I'm talking about when you first cut it.
2: Oh, no, my barber came to the studio. Yeah, it was super emotional though. Like,
1: yeah, I was going to ask that.
2: Cutting off long hair is like, whoa, I was crying. I was going through it, bro.
1: Steve Lacy, it's our first time really sitting down, so we're not going to let you go. Y'all continue to hang with us in the neighborhood. We got more with Steve Lacy in the neighborhood.

0: up in here with the one and only Steve Lacy, yeah. Ladies and gentlemen. Did you text Kendrick as well?
1: On Damn?
0: Yeah.
1: On Damn, no. That was, I didn't know him at that point. We met through DJ Dahi. So I was making music with Dahi, and I met Dahi through Vampire Weekend, actually. And so Ezra from Vampire Weekend introduced me to Dahi, and Dahi from the homie Drew Bird had always, Drew Bird, I was like, man, I want you to meet Dahi, you know. So there's all these like little LA

0: Man, so I'm ready for whatever. I got beats. I can play some. What we doing? You know, so I came to every studio ready. And so, yeah, I was spending days just making beats with Dahi, and he's like, what are you doing tomorrow? And I'm like, I don't know nothing. What's up? It's like, let's do a Kendrick session.
1: You know? With Kendrick?
0: Yeah. Yeah. And that's how it happened.
1: Now, also, when it comes to that kind of work.
0: Yeah.
1: For one, being in the studio, you already know that you're being a part of something mm-hmm. magical.
0: Mm-hmm.
1: But then also, man, and I've seen this many a times over, you could be in the studio, and then it's like, either your verse don't make it, your song don't make it, absolutely. Your shit don't make it. You know what I'm saying? Yeah. Like, because there's a body of work that's being done. Did you know that you, whatever you were doing, did you know it made it?
0: Or hell no.
1: Oh, okay.
0: You know, let me tell you how that actually happened, because we had a jam session. I was making, Dahi was on the drums, like programming different drums, and I was playing guitar and bass. And one of the beats from that session actually ended up being Mac Miller's Jet Fuel. We made that while Kendrick was freestyling over beats we were making live with him, for him. So we were doing that thing, and then I think there was a blank moment, you know, where Kendrick was kind of sitting there on his phone. And I was sitting on the couch, and I did the, I was like, a very, very nervous, can I play some beats? You know, I just asked him if I can play him. And it was before my first solo album had come out, so I'm playing them stuff I'm working on for myself and other beats that I had. And then I ended up playing, you know, this song that became Pride, was a demo that I made with his frequent collaborator, Anna Wise. Mm-hmm. And I was like, I just did this one. I met Anna the other day and we made this. And, you know, I play it for him. And he gravitated toward that. And so if I never spoke up, you know.
1: Yeah.
0: But I was in bricks, man. I'm like,
1: even the speaking up, it wasn't loud and boisterous. Huh?
0: Not
1: you
0: at
1: like,
0: all.
1: Play beats.
0: Yeah, I'm sitting there. I'm so quiet, you know. I'm like, I don't want to be burnt out. You know what I'm saying? But I'm like, I don't know when I'm going to be back here.
1: Brother Steve, we're not going to let you go.
2: Nope.
1: Y'all stick around y'all radios. We got more with Steve Lacy in the neighborhood. Big Boys Neighborhood. Boy.

0: In here with the one and only Steve Lacy, ladies and gentlemen.
1: Were you at the pop out? Did you jump on stage at the pop
2: out? Yeah, I did. I was on stage there.
1: Damn, what were we doing, huh? Hey, man, tell me the pop out wasn't a moment though. Because I got on stage, man, and there's an outfit that I wore that I can never wear again because it's called the pop out outfit.
2: I know. I still be wearing that hoodie though.
1: But mine was so like, you know what I'm saying? Like if I wore it now, people would be like, oh, that's goofy. You know what I'm saying?
2: It's framed at your house.
1: Oh, my gosh, man. And it's called the pop-out outfit.
2: Right,
1: you know what
2: right.
1: I'm saying? What brought you to the pop-out that night?
2: You know what? Mustard. Mm-hmm. Mustard. Yeah, he wanted me
1: How
2: to do some songs.
1: How electric was that crowd?
2: Dude, it was,
1: when
2: it
1: you
2: was
1: came
2: so
1: out, though.
2: Beautiful. It was
1: because
2: so emotional.
1: Because we were here. And then you came out like, oh, and that catwalk was beautiful.
2: It
1: did
2: was.
1: You feel that was a special moment?
2: I definitely did. It was, I mean, before I even got on stage, I knew it was a special moment because I think, like we were talking about from Compton, you know, rap, you know, all this stuff. So I never even thought my thing would get noticed, you know, in that context.
1: Right.
2: And so I think to be there with those guys doing that with my little like ding ding guitar music, you know, I'm like, this is... I'm so grateful forever.
1: I remember my daughter going, "Stay nice." But it's crazy because it was a night, and that just showed you the representation of not just Compton, the West Coast. It showed you the representation of music.
2: Yeah.
1: And what that crowd felt like and what that energy felt like. And we could never duplicate what that felt like that night.
2: Yeah.
1: That was another one of those I was there nights.
2: Yeah.
1: You know what I'm saying?
2: Yeah.
1: And whatever somebody took away from it, but that was a night of beauty, bro. And, did you question doing it?
2: Absolutely not. Absolutely not. Yeah, no question.
1: Did you stay around and gangbang after or?
2: Yeah, I got put on.
1: You know what I'm saying?
2: I got put on. Shout out. No, I'm
1: saying. I did want to give it up. You know what I'm saying? I did want to say it. Low key. We went back, man. He was like, low key, man. We went to the farm club, man. Pow, right there by the little table.
2: You know, backstage got put on. Whoopty whoop.
1: Steve Labry. Steve Labry. They took the C out the name that night, man.
2: They took the C out the name, bro.
1: Steve Lacy, definitely want to thank you for coming into the neighborhood, bro. Your energy is amazing. For those out there, man, if you haven't had a chance or you want to see this entire interview, it's right there at Big Boy TV, our YouTube channel. And as you're watching, hit that subscribe button. Once again, Steve Lacy, thank you for coming into the neighborhood, Big Boy's Neighborhood.

0: Real 92.3, LA's new home for hip-hop, Big Boys Neighborhood. It's about that time for your phone tap. And do continue to hang out with us after your phone tap. We got your tickets, man, to the most anticipated concert of the year.
1: Yep.
0: That's the R&B tour. That's Usher Raymond and Chris Brown. Huge. Your chance to win is coming up after your phone tap, so make sure that you're hanging out with us in your neighborhood. And your phone tap is Now Bellout. Mm-hmm. Now used to work with us in the neighborhood, man. She's like an assistant to the neighborhood. And I called her up and I told her that I was calling from jail. And I needed her to come and bail me out.
1: Yep.
0: Oh, my God. She was loyal to the soil, too, man. Yeah, she was loyal to the soil. Even though I was getting arrested for, like, prostitution.
2: Right.
0: So you sent her to a prostitute or something. Like, oh, she was with it. She was with it. You know what I'm saying? It's going to get into your phone tap on the tens. And make sure that you hang out with us, man. We got your tickets to see Chris Brown and Usher Raymond. Usher and Chris Brown. Your chance to win is coming up next right after your phone tap right here. Big Boys Neighborhood.

0: Hello?
1: You are receiving a call from the county jail. Caller, state your name.
2: Big Boy.
1: To accept, press 1.
0: Hello?
2: Now it's Big Boy.
0: Yes, hi.
2: Now, this got to be between me and you. Mm-hmm. I got arrested a few hours ago, and I'm not going to be able to make it into work, but they set my bail at $45,000.
0: Mm-hmm.
1: You're receiving a call from the county jail.
2: Now, you still there?
0: Yeah, I'm here.
2: I need you to call Jason when we get off the phone and just tell Jason that it happened again. When you call the bail bondsman, just call him Scarface, and he'll know exactly why you're calling him.
0: Okay.
2: Tell him I got arrested for public intercourse and public nudity.
0: Okay.
2: And tell him to write the bond because I can't call Vettel because she doesn't know I'm in jail.
0: Okay.
2: And when you get Scarface on the phone now, just tell him that Dingleberry got arrested again. So use the code word Dingleberries and Cream.
0: So should I bring this money?
2: Hold on. When the police pulled over, they pulled me out the car, and my pants were still down. And they wouldn't allow me to pull my pants up because they had the handcuffs on me. They just let me stand there just naked on the corner.
0: Okay, I'm going to call Scarface and then
2: tell him that the has hit the fan.
0: Okay.
2: What are you going to tell him, hon?
0: I'm calling for Dingleberries and Cream. Has hit the fan.
2: And he'll ask how much.
0: All of it.
2: TMZ was there, and they was taping, and all the guys were screaming, I don't know why they call you Big Boy, because my was exposed. I'm sorry. Nah.
0: Are you okay?
2: Yeah, this is just gonna ruin me, man, because I know this is gonna hit the news.
1: You're receiving a call from the county jail. Now, you just got phone tapped. Already got Bo.
2: Hi now.
0: I was scared. Oh my god.
2: Arigato. I miss now. Yeah, I think she got married. I think she lived in Mexico or something like that.
3: I was living in Mexico.
2: Yeah, she
3: bro.
2: Caught her little, you know what I mean? She caught her something that blew up her Japanese mind.
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2: You're 92.3, LA's new home for hip hop, Big Boy neighborhood. 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

And to continue to hang with us in the neighborhood, Koi Meets World. That's our good friend Joe Koi in the neighborhood. Got to speak to him. Also, Blue in the Face, the new Netflix special that's going down. Y'all stick around, y'all radios. We got Joe Koi in the neighborhood coming up next.

0: Big Boys Neighborhood. All righty, Joe Coy is in the neighborhood. Joe Coy, welcome home. We started off having a conversation, and we've done this for decades, bro. But there's certain things that I didn't know about you. And it seems like there's times when I find something out about Joe Coy in a stand-up.
1: Yeah.
0: And then there's other times we'll just be sitting around and just talking.
1: Right. Yeah, yeah.
0: Hey, bro, and you brought up that you have sleep apnea.
2: The worst.
0: How long have you had sleep apnea?
2: Since I was like 25.
0: Oh, shoot.
2: Yeah, I talked about it in two specials. I talked about it in Lights Out when my mom was like, you really got something bad. Like, there's something wrong with you.
0: Oh.
2: And then the second one, I in the forum, when I started talking about the machine. Like, you need this machine.
0: I didn't see you at the forum?
2: No, you didn't. The forum, the one that I taped for live at the forum for
0: Netflix.
2: That's
0: crazy.
2: It was crazy, bro. And, like, now it's so bad that I stop breathing while I'm awake talking to people.
0: Oh,
2: like, it's that kind of sleep apnea. Like,
0: do you wear that CPAP machine?
2: You'll be like, hey, Joe, let's go to the movies. And I'll look at you and go, okay.
0: Oh, I'm like, what
2: just, and I'm like, did someone choke me? What just happened?
3: Someone just came up to you and went,
2: what do you want to see, Jurassic Park? Amen. Wide awake, eyes open.
0: Is this, do you,
2: it's like,
0: are you saying
2: it's
0: getting
2: like
0: worse?
2: Dead man walking, right? Like, literally. Hey, big. It's the worst, bro.
0: Hey, man, are you concerned? Or
2: no,
0: you just know how to live with it?
2: They said that's it's normal. I have a machine. It's like...
0: So you sleep with the whole CPAP or whatever that CPAP?
2: Full mask. I look like Bane, bro. Yeah. I look like Bane, bro. Let's go to sleep.
0: So you got to put that on. And so you travel and everything with it?
2: Everything, yeah. It's to the point where I have six of them now. So I have one in, you know, on the bus. I have my tour manager carries one. Everyone has one.
0: Just in case you want to doze off on
2: because
0: the tour bus.
2: You want to hear something funny?
0: This has been funny.
2: Hey.
0: And I'm sorry.
2: No, because you just reminded me of something. The reason why I have everyone carrying one is because I was forgetting parts.
0: Oh, my God.
2: And I'm
0: God.
2: Dying on tour. So, like there was one time I flew and I left the damn charger in the wall and I carried the machine and I'm like, oh, man.
0: God.
2: And there was this one time I ended up in Hawaii and I'm about to do a show and literally there was nowhere I could go. So I went on Facebook Live. My assistant goes, just go Facebook Live and just say something.
0: That's the one time being a celebrity helps, huh?
2: Bro.
0: Yeah.
2: Bro, let me tell you. I was like, hey, guys, got a show at the Blaisdell, but I might not make it because I forgot my charger. To my CPAP.
0: Right.
2: So I might die tonight.
0: Right.
2: This might be the last time you see me, you guys. So I'm just saying, does anyone got a CPAP machine? Blah, blah, blah. Bro. Bro, dude meets me at the, like, safe, whatever they have, like a Vons or whatever, right? Parking lot. He comes with the machine, everything. He gives me everything. And I'm like, bro, thank you. Like, are you sure you don't need this? He goes, no, bro. I go, how'd you find out? He goes, I was sound asleep. And my wife goes, hey, brada, Joe Coy gonna... Joe Coy about to die. He got show.
0: Yeah.
2: Give him a machine. She'd rather his husband die.
0: He's doing so much better for the world.
2: Big, I brought him on stage, both of them.
0: Oh, that's dope.
2: Craziest thing. I got it all on video. I'm surprised I haven't posted that thing. It was the craziest thing.
0: Oh, you
2: thing.
0: Got to, bro.
2: It saved my life. And then I had my machine flowing in, but like I had to use this man's machine, which was creepy, but I washed the hell out of it.
0: Right.
2: But dude,
0: but see, the life
2: it.
0: Or death.
2: Yeah.
0: Brother Joe, we haven't even scratched the surface, my brother. Y'all continue to hang with us in the neighborhood. We got more with Joe Coy in the neighborhood, Big Boys Neighborhood.

0: Saving all these Mike. Yeah, run up. I got enemies, got a lot of enemies, got a lot of people trying to drain me of this energy, trying to take away from it. With the kid and pray for you, pray for you, pray for you.
1: 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Big Boy Big Neighborhood, boy. We are back up in here, man. Back. Blue in the Face is available for you right there at Netflix. We're back in the neighborhood with Joe Coy.
2: Hey, man, so you really did work at McDonald's.
3: That's a true story.
2: Yeah.
3: My mom really yelled at the, she yelled at, by the name, her name was Regina, my manager at McDonald's.
2: Oh, you remember very well.
3: Oh, I remember the whole thing.
2: A local McDonald's
3: they
2: or what McDonald's?
3: They hated me, man. They hated me because I would steal so much food, man. We were broke anyway.
2: Yeah.
3: So, you know, now that we're going to be honest, I'm going to tell you too. Back in the day, they used to mark the burgers, right? So they couldn't be on the heater for more than 15 minutes.
2: Gotcha.
3: So you had to use a pen and you had to write like the number that every 15 minutes. And if you saw the number 6, that means it was out there for 30 minutes. So you throw it away, right? It's a stupid system. I don't want to explain it, but.
2: No, I understand it though.
3: And you would put it in these garbage bags and every now and then they'd be like, yo, blah, blah, blah. Throw blah, blah, blah, the bag, right? And that bag would be filled with. Cheeseburgers, double cheeseburgers, Big
2: and
3: Macs.
2: Wrapped up already.
3: And it was just on the thing for 30 minutes, bro. What?
2: Yeah.
3: You don't think I was eating by the garbage can?
2: Right. Oh, hell yeah.
3: I was killing.
2: Hey, Joe,
3: burgers.
2: You know I was 500 pounds, bro, I would have been in the dressing.
3: Bro, you know I had sleep apnea the
2: yeah.
3: next.
2: Yeah. Like,
3: how do you think I got it?
2: Man.
3: Bro, I was killing it. But we were broke. My mom and dad divorced. He moved to Phoenix.
2: Did you ever take him home?
3: Bro,
2: or
3: I was stealing
2: him?
3: Everything. My sister was talking about taking home frozen chicken, all that, man.
2: Yeah,
3: we were doing
2: man.
3: All that stuff.
2: I got a buddy of mine. He worked at Popeye's. Yeah. And at one point, Popeye's had nuggets.
3: Man.
2: And they fired him for he would take Popeye's nuggets and put them in his pocket and eat them in the bathroom.
3: That's,
2: and they fired
3: I just said that on my special.
2: Yeah.
3: I
2: like how you said you
3: were
2: tucked away.
3: Yeah,
2: I don't want to give too much of the thing away to either.
3: I used to have sauces in between the toaster oven bun thing.
2: Yeah.
3: Remember the toaster bun thing?
2: Yeah.
3: It has like a conveyor belt. Remember that?
2: Oh, yeah, I know very well. I still put my toast on them.
3: Bro, I used to stick all my sauces. I had a beautiful array of sauces. Like my first choice would be honey mustard, and then I had barbecue, and I'd end it with ranch.
2: Hey, man, people.
3: And every nugget, I'd just say, you know what? I feel like a rich. You know what I mean? That's
2: hey,
3: good.
2: Man, people don't understand what it takes to become where you are.
3: Yeah, man.
2: You know, people think that some of this stuff is just automatic, man.
3: Yeah.
2: And even on my end, you know, I come from being homeless, all kind of stuff. So there's a real struggle.
3: Yeah, man.
2: To the lifestyle.
3: Yes.
2: You know, and that's why I love on this one, you have a more of a recall.
3: Yeah.
2: On how certain things happen. And there's people that's out there, man, that'll say, damn, I did the same thing.
3: Yes.
2: Or my homie did that.
3: That's what I'm trying to say, Big. It's like broke has no race.
2: Right, right. Oh, tell me about it.
3: So why we keep separating ourselves and boxing ourselves and putting us in these certain groups, like that's Instagram or whoever the man is that's trying to separate us mentally.
2: And we see
3: that's
2: it
3: why
2: even
3: I keep
2: more
3: telling
2: so.
3: People, stop believing the reels. Like, oh, did you see what happened on Reels? And it's scary. It's like, oh, really? It's not real.
2: Yeah, the Reels aren't real.
3: That's why they spell it R-E-E-L.
2: Yeah, man.
3: It's not real. You want to learn some real stuff? Go to a show. Go see everybody that you thought that's supposed to be separate and hate each other. You'll see them all singing the same song together. Because it's fake, man.
2: Joe, hold on for a second. We coming back.
4: Yeah. Hold up,
2: we got
4: hold
2: our
4: up.
2: Good friend Joe Coy in the neighborhood coming back with more. Joe Coy in the neighborhood. Big Boy's
5: Big
2: neighborhood.
5: Boy. Let's get the party started. See you at the bar, you was hardly talking. That's when I knew that your heart was scarring. Friends to lovers need a part to star in. Like, wait, babe.

0: 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Big Boy Big Neighborhood, Boy. Blue in the Face is the new Netflix special. We got our good friend Joe Coy is back up in the neighborhood. How many times has just as trying to get on, did you drive by? Not the Staples, not SoFi because it wasn't there.
1: Yeah.
0: Just venues. Or you been in Inglewood? You've been past the Forum. What does that look like when you even go to SoFi now? And you've been to SoFi before.
1: Yeah.
0: And you look at all that space.
1: Yeah.
0: And all them seats.
1: Yeah.
0: Do you ever trip off of, and not on a braggadocious level, but do you ever look and say, damn, I sold it out?
1: Yeah, it's crazy. And now I'm about to add another form to my thing. I sold that out 6 times. It's crazy. I used to work at Nordstrom Rack on Sepulveda, bro. You know what I mean? I used to take my son to the Laugh Factory when Angie and I get into a fight. And she's like, well, then go take Joe
2: take with you.
1: Since you want to go do stand-up on a Wednesday. Yeah, that's real life stuff. Yeah. And now I got Tiffany Haddish holding my baby upstairs.
0: Right. While you
1: like,
0: go
1: why'd
0: on.
1: Why'd you bring this kid?
0: So Tiffany will watch your little one.
1: Love Joe. Tiffany
0: but she'll real story, she will watch him when you went
1: always.
0: To go in and do your set.
1: Yeah, you can call her right now. Yeah.
0: Damn.
1: That. We eat hot dogs. She would live in her car. You know she was homeless, right?
0: I know, bro. She used to do. She used to call in and try to tell jokes on my night show.
1: Bro.
0: And then I did a comedy night. And she'll tell you to this day, she's like, Big, you put me on stage when I had no place to live.
1: Yeah, man.
0: But what's wild about that is her holding your son.
1: Yeah.
0: You being downstairs trying to get some work in.
1: Yep.
0: And then
1: going home.
0: Fast forward.
1: No, check this out.
0: Go
1: and
0: ahead.
1: Then you remember back in the day when they used to let people sell the hot dogs right there on Sunset?
0: Mm.
1: You don't remember the hot dogs, the little carts?
0: Just the regular carts?
1: They
0: put
1: bacon wrap hot
0: dogs. Oh, yeah, yeah.
1: And everyone,
0: come out the SoFi. They were there that night.
1: But they were used to be on Sunset all the time. And right outside the Laugh Factory, right when we come out, it would always be a bacon wrap hot dog person cooking. Right?
0: Oh, yeah.
1: Bro, $2.50 a hot dog, right?
0: Oh, yeah, back then.
1: Tiffany would always like, can you get me two? Like, whatever, right? I'm broke, too, right? Mm-hmm. So we're just eating our bacon wrap hot dogs, right? And she'd go, can you get me two? And I'd get her two. By the way, I'm only telling you this story because she just told me like not too long ago. But she was like, you remember when I used to get two hot dogs from her? I go, yeah. She was like, you know, I used to take one home, eat it in the morning. Bro.
0: Mm-hmm.
1: You know what I mean?
0: I knew that.
1: Look at me,
0: I'm getting
1: teary-eyed.
0: But, you know, and the reason why, what I was leading to as well, bro, for what y'all been through, and I'm pretty sure you had those
1: that's
0: relationships.
1: That's why I said that, Big. I don't mean to interrupt you, but, like, that's the whole point of Blue in the Face. It's like, before you make your opinion, learn. Find out about who this person is. That headline doesn't mean they're a bad person.
0: Right.
1: You know what I mean? But find out who they are, because you're probably going to fall in love with that person.
0: Brother Joe, we haven't even scratched the surface, my brother.
3: Y'all
0: continue to hang with us in the neighborhood. We got more with Joe Coy in the neighborhood. Big Boy's
3: Big
0: neighborhood.
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0: Real 92.3, LA's new home for hip hop, Big Boy's neighborhood. We're speaking on it, man. Yep. Offset has Offset Radio where he gives love advice. So we're talking to you. What's the worst advice you've given or received? Cheeto, hello.
1: Hello.
0: Hello there, Cheeto. What was the worst advice you were given or received?
1: Man, so I had a little stint that I did in the county one time, and there was a bunch of homies that were in there. Everybody's fighting life, you know, including myself. So there was one cat, a really good friend of mine. You know, we did really good in there. His name's Jose. And so, you know, we're talking about our case. We're towards the end of our cases, you know. I'm going home already. I took my deal, man. I didn't want to risk my life. And he was telling me, you know, hey, man, I got a lot to lose. You know, he's almost done with his degree. They offered him time served so he can go home today. And so he's telling me about his case, and I tell him about mine. I'm like, hey, man, look, man, it is what it is. But if you think you can win it, go ahead and do it. You know, if what you're telling me is true, then I think you got it. So I told him to take it to trial if he, you know, if that's what he wanted. He took it to trial. Damn, he lost, man. He lost, and he got 40 years, bro.
0: He got
1: 40. I felt bad.
2: Oh, no. Yeah.
0: Wait, hold on. Cheeto. So he could have got a time served and got out then, and you advise him that if that's what it is, take it to trial and clear your name up.
1: Yep.
0: And he got.
1: You know what?
0: Go ahead.
1: He didn't tell me the truth, bro. You know, there was certain facts that he didn't really tell me the truth about, and I guess it came out in trial, even though they had to give him time served. But he had a lot to lose. Like I said, man, he was almost done with his degree, engineering. It was some type of engineering degree, man.
0: And he got 40.

0: years.
1: Cheeto over here Cheeto. Playing a lawyer.
0: Yeah. And Cheeto like, man, I just had a great holiday. Like, hey, Cheeto, how long ago was this?
2: This was about maybe 10 years ago, bro.
0: Man, so he still got a stretch ahead of him.
3: Just fight here, just right 30. Now.
0: Wow.
3: I love that all he needed was a, just fight it then, dog. All right, that's all I need.
1: You should have told him to speak with the lawyer.
0: Go ahead, Cheeto.
2: He was bent that he could win it, man. He was bent that he could win it. And I'm like, you know what? Just do it, man. And he did it.
3: Wow.
1: I don't know what that little motivation.
2: He got an appeal, but that's about it, man.
0: Man, can you imagine once the judge is like 40 years, I'd be like, damn, Cheeto! All right, now hit us up. What's the worst advice you've given or received? Big Boys Neighborhood.

Big Boy Neighborhood. About that time for your 910 phone tap. And make sure that you're hanging out with us, man, on your Friday for your 910 phone tap. And right after your 910 phone tap, we got your tickets to see the LA Chargers taking on the Las Vegas Raiders this Sunday, September 20th at SoFi Stadium. But let's go ahead and get into your phone tap right here. This is Twitter Sitter. This is where Luther calls to confirm his stay at a person's house he met on Twitter. Let's go ahead and get into your phone tap on the 10s right here. Big Boy's Neighborhood.

0: Hello, may I speak to please?
1: He's at work right now. Can I take a message?
0: Yeah, could you tell him that Luther Lufay was calling? You guys are expecting me. I'm through the program, on to the future.
1: And you're living at my house?
0: Are you familiar with the Twitter Sitter program?
1: No.
0: Okay, well, the Twitter Sitter program is like you have a mentor, and my Twitter Sitter was, I guess, you know, your dad.
1: My dad knows how to use Twitter?
0: I wonder why they didn't tell you that they were going to have a guest.
1: That's kind of a big thing to just fail to mention.
0: Yeah.
1: That's pretty sweet, though.
0: Now, what does he feel about smoking in the house? I probably have to...
1: Yeah, do you smoke cigarettes?
0: No, I don't smoke cigarettes. Those things will kill you.
1: Smoking weed?
0: Yeah.
1: Yes! No, do not tell him that you smoke weed. I will take care of you in that department. Oh, I'm so excited.
0: That's my only thing.
1: You will fit right in here.
0: Oh, my God. Is it a lot of blacks there?
1: This is going to sound terrible.
0: Uh-oh.
1: But not really at all. Like...
0: Oh, my Lord.
1: Nobody's going to treat you... You know what I mean?
0: Okay, because I haven't been calling in a long time.
1: No, that's not going to happen.
0: Uh-oh.
1: Hold on. My dad is beeping over right now.
0: Okay.
1: Hold on a second.
0: Alrighty.
1: I just talked to my dad.
0: Okay.
1: He doesn't even know what Twitter is.
0: Okay, I don't know what's going on here then.
1: And he's like... I never met anybody named Twitter. I'm like, what are you talking about?
0: Alrighty, and if everything come together, hon, I mean, I got something called Obama Kush where I am going to smoke you out.
1: Oh, I'm so excited.
0: Alright, my friend.
1: Alright.
0: This is Luther from On to the Future.
2: Yeah, what's going on here? I've never Twittered in my life.
0: I was just talking to your daughter there, and I was telling her that I'm supposed to be arriving in within the next 4 hours now. Can you pick me up from the airport?
2: No, I'm not doing anything. Don't come to my house.
0: So you weren't my Twitter sitter at all?
2: No, I was not.
0: Okay, well, I'm going to get on this plane here. Can you just pick me up from the airport, or should I take a taxi in?
2: I'll have you arrested.
0: Why would you have me arrested, sir? I'm a college grad.
2: Do not show up at my house. I didn't do this.
0: I really could have.
3: Yeah.
0: Hey, man, you can tell that little dude, like that teenage, she don't have a prejudice bone in her body.
4: Nope.
0: You know what I'm saying? 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Big Boy Neighborhood, happy Friday to you. 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I got a pair of tickets right now to see the LA Chargers taking on the Las Vegas Raiders.
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0: it is going down this Sunday, September 20th at SoFi Stadium. 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

0: And do continue to hang out with us in the neighborhood, man. Shout out once again with Joe Coy stopping in the neighborhood. All new big interview. And speaking of Joe Coy, we got your tickets to see Joe Coy All the Way Live, Coy Meets World. It is going down. The tour is happening. And your tickets are for April 24th, 2027.
1: Wow.
0: Yeah, Kia Forum. If you would like to go, caller number 92, hit us up. And your keyword is comedy. 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
2: Let's ride!

0: hip-hop, big boy neighborhood. Oh, yeah. Oh, yeah? Is the album. We got our good friend Steve Lacy in the neighborhood.
1: Hey, man, when you go in to do an album or even bodies of music, of course, there's an introduction before what people felt was the Steve Lacy blow-up. So there's a appreciation for you as an artist and as you as music and you as a human being. Mm-hmm. And then the hits start to come.
2: Yeah.
1: Is that also like a gift and a curse by people recognizing you are from a particular song? And then there's also like the gift and a curse of the battle with you having to repeat something. Mm-hmm, like, what does that feel like when you have that? You work towards it, or is something finally come, then you get it, and it's like, what's the bad of that?
2: I mean, I think it comes with its own set of kind of imposter syndrome, you know? It makes you feel like, you know, oh, can I do it again? Or was that just like completely lucky? Like, you know, like, I don't know. It's really weird. And it's mostly beautiful, though, but it makes you think about more things. Because I think before that happened, I had a lot less consideration for what I was doing. And so I think after that happened, for example, let's say Bad Habit, right?
1: Okay.
2: So I think where I had ended up at the end of that album cycle, I ended up on, you know, bigger stages, more people. And so that song kind of shot me into a place where I don't feel like I was ready for at that time. And so what I mean by consideration is, okay, now that I'm in these places, how can I be more prepared to be comfortable right here?
1: How do you turn off the successful noise too, though? Because,
2: man, it's not real.
1: Oh, okay.
2: It's not real. You know, I think about it in like the, because, you know, I dropped my first song, See You Girl, in 2015. Mm-hmm. You know, so I'm like, and 11 I'm years.
1: There was a lot before.
2: That's what I'm saying. So it's like, I look at this as time. I'm trying to be here, like, you know. Yeah. And I also look at everything. I was just talking to my friend last night about storytelling, you know. So I like to think of storytelling through choices that I make over time. The thing about success, right? The big things happen. It happens and then it's done. You go home. It happened. So I can't run around being like, yeah, I want a Grammy every day for years. I want a Grammy. Cool. What's next?
1: Right.
2: And so,
1: but some people are fine with that.
2: Yeah.
1: You know,
2: it's
1: but
2: true.
1: But that's also too, any accolades that you got, they're accepted. Yeah,
2: it's
1: but
2: beautiful.
1: I don't think you ran out to get it. Like that wasn't the completion of you.
2: Yeah.
1: You know, it's good to be recognized, but I don't think you chase.
2: Yeah, and I think, you know, I've been getting accolades since I was a teenager.
1: Right.
2: And so, and I remember being a super gassed up 18-year-old, you know, like, I'm like, I'm genius. Young.
1: Yeah.
2: You know what I'm saying?
1: Yeah, but we were coming
2: I went through that already.
1: Kanye. Damn you, Ye.
2: But I went through those phases and I see it go out and, you know, I go out again and come back. And so there's this flow of just kind of learning and navigating this world. But the way I see it is like, when I take my last breath, you know, all these accomplishments will low-key be the same size on my wall.
1: Steve Lacy, it's our first time really sitting down, so we're not going to let you go. Y'all continue to hang with us in the neighborhood. We got more with Steve Lacy in the neighborhood, Big Boys Neighborhood.

0: Real 92.3, LA's new home for hip-hop. Big Boy Neighborhood back up in here with the one and only Steve Lacy, ladies and gentlemen. The new album, Oh Well.
1: Oh yeah.
0: But why the question mark?
1: The question mark was important.
0: Yeah.
1: The question mark was important. Because, I mean, it's something I always say. Oh yeah. And I think
0: that's the way I read it. Because when I saw the question mark, I was like, oh no, this is different.
1: Yeah, and it was sort of just kind of like the...
0: You can't do it again? Oh, yeah?
1: Oh, yeah? Kind of.
0: You think it is? Oh, yeah? Oh, you're not chilling with us? Oh, yeah?
1: Like, 100%. Yeah. Like, oh, yeah, that's how you really feel. Like, you know, there's a bunch of meanings that can come out of that phrase, and I just say it a lot. And, yeah, it felt like all the things that I'm taking on right now and what I've been through in the past, I don't know, like, 3 to 4 years I've been away from releasing music. So in that time period, you know, it's kind of processing like the big one, you know, which is like the album or the song, and processing all that information and all the hoopla that comes with that and all the, you know, spiritual loops you have to go through to get to the next phase and all that stuff. So it was kind of like also like, you know, I couldn't be a better artist if I wasn't trying to be a better person, like spiritually and in the world and stuff like that as well. So there's a lot of themes within that kind of like question, even tapping in with yourself, you know, like, oh yeah, you know, making sure that is how you feel. Cause I think, you know, emotions are super chaotic and like fickle. And so I think, oh yeah, it's kind of like up to choosing what you believe it means. Cause, you know, I think you can be mad, right? And you can like come up with all these different reasons of why you think you're mad. But it's like, it could be something that happened to you when you were 2 years old, before you even knew what anything was. It could be a star that went a little left, you know, on an astrological thing. It could be just things that you never processed in life. So I think, oh yeah, it's kind of like about this confusion of like, just kind of like accepting like, okay, this is where I'm at right now. Like, I'm not even going to try and search for the meaning. This is just what it is right now. And I'm just going to like write from this feeling.
0: When you go, when you go to do the album, do you know that it's oh yeah? Or once you start,
1: When the songs start coming to me and the verses start coming to me.
0: Why did you open with oh yeah?
1: Well, that song was called something different at first.
0: Oh, really?
1: And I think,
0: Was it called, there was a different title?
1: Yeah.
0: It wasn't called something different.
1: Yeah, a lot of the songs had kind of like the titles of whatever I called the beat before I wrote on it. So that beat was called Proxy.
0: Okay.
1: And when we started to track list, we started to change names and like, okay, that actually is like the manifesto of the whole album, I think. So we'll call that. That's the title track.
0: Steve Lacy, definitely want to thank you for coming into the neighborhood, bro. Your energy is amazing. For those out there, man, if you haven't had a chance or you want to see this entire interview, it's right there at Big Boy TV, our YouTube channel. And as you're watching, hit that subscribe button. Once again, Steve Lacy, thank you for coming into the neighborhood, Big Boy's neighborhood.
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1: Let me FaceTime my op. 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
1: Yes, AGs. 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

I used to think about immature things. You know, like, do you love me? Do you want me? Are you gonna call me like you said you would? Is this really your real phone number?

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Thorough as f- don't need your chest. Psychic as f- can reach up chest. Zodiac sign, it must be a Gemini moon, cause we about to go half. Mistakenly, nobody been in a bag, but how many bodies done been in her bag?

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Back to it. Mariah the Scientist, Burning Blues on the way. Rich the Kid, Plug Walk, Rick Rose, BMF by request. Okay, I got you for the turn up. It's Friday. Congratulations, you've officially made it to the weekend, which means don't work too hard today. Hey, if you don't have to go back to work after lunch, don't. Get the weekend started the right way. Plus, I'm broadcasting live from Vegas because it is the iHeartRadio Music Festival weekend. It is going down tonight. It's going to be crazy, man. All right, Big Snoop's out here. Big Cardi's out here. Sierra's out here. And then, again, every big artist from all genres of music, like Goo Goo Dolls, BTS, Benson Boone. It's going to be crazy, man. You don't want to miss out on this. Get to Vegas. If not, we got you to, you can check it out live. We got all the information for you right now on our Instagram, at Real923LA. It's going.

0: Rosé, BMF, let's do Leon Thomas, Mutt, 2 Chainz, I'm different, it's all next, man. 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

0: 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I'm different, yeah, I'm different. Pull up to the scene with my silly messin'.
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0: have to. 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You want to hear something? Shout-outs, requests. At DJ AOH is me. At Dre Sinatra on the gram. Also, shout-out to the homies over at Chewy's Tacos. They rock with us all the time. We appreciate you guys for checking in. You know, it's lunchtime, so we want to show love to them local spots. All right, Dre, what we got coming up?
1: Yes, sir. L.A., New Janae Aiko, and Kendrick Lamar. This was called So

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0: 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Our real name, 2-3.
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0: 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He's DJed all over the world constantly. I feel like you're on a different part of the globe, maybe like every other week.
1: Yes, sir. You know I stay crisscrossing around the country. It's a blessing, man. Thank God.
0: Well, regardless, I appreciate you for hanging out with us and setting the vibes, getting everyone to lunch, especially on this Friday. We're here for you. We're going commercial free up next. 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But first, Dre Sinatra in the mix. What we got coming up?
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32: All right, here we go. French Montana, ever since you left me. Bruno, leave the door open. Jay and Ye in Paris. We going commercial free right here on Real 92.3. Taking over your lunch with nonstop hits. Almost an hour and a half of music for you. If you want to hear something, at DJ AOH. You know, my rule is never eat lunch at your desk because, you know, I want your mental to be good for the afternoon. But the only exception is on Friday, eat lunch at your desk if it helps you get out of work earlier. All right, you got to get the weekend started. We're at the iHeartRadio Music Festival, day one. Vegas, it is going down tonight at the T-Mobile Arena. You know, like I said, Cardi B's out here. Snoop Dogg's out here. Ciara's out here. Benson Boone's out here. BTS is out here. Google Doll. It's going to be crazy. Again, biggest night in music tonight and tomorrow. So make sure you're checking it out. If you're not in Vegas, we got all the info on how.

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0: 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It's the weekend. Why not? It's next.
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0: Yep, what up, man? I'm DJ AO coming up. French Montana, ever since you left me. Kendrick, Love, Chief Keef, Yay, I Don't Like. By request, why not, man? Also, Tyga, Rack City's going to be here. Shout out to Tyga. He's, first of all, we're out in Vegas. It is the iHeartRadio Music Festival weekend going down. Night one is tonight, live from the T-Mobile Arena. It's going to be crazy. We've been talking about it for months. Snoop Dogg, Cardi B, Ciara, Benson Boone, BTS, Goo Goo Dolls, Weezer. It's like the biggest. This is going to be a great show this weekend. Like, if you're a music fan, all genres of music. Going down. 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Also, like I said earlier, Tyga, he's going to be performing at Hakkasan tonight. 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

0: Right, man, my brothers, J. Cruz, Chuck Dizzle, Nico Blitz, DJ Leslie, and Jackie as well. They're not my brothers, those are my sisters, but well, you know what I'm saying. They're up next to get you started for night one of the iHeartRadio Music Festival. We're all out here in Vegas. Make sure you hang out with us, even if you're not here, at Real923LA on the gram. I'm DJ AO, and this weekend, I hope that you're doing something that you love, maybe eating something that you love, spending some time with some people that you love. Whatever you're doing this weekend, I hope you're loving it, man. It's Real923.
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2: So it looks like GTA 6, the album is going to be released. GTA is officially releasing a whole album, about 16 tracks, I believe. Actually, 34 original tracks.
3: Okay.
2: The album is coming November 19th. They are pre-ordering vinyls, CDs, all that good stuff. They did release six singles yesterday. Young Lean featuring Metro Boomin and Future, Travis Scott, Catriel and Paco Hermoso featuring Pink Panthers, which is kind of crazy to see all three of them in one song. Morgan Wallen, Raul Alejandro, and Keith Richards. So, yeah, I mean,
4: Keith Richards from Rolling Stones?
2: Yes.
4: That's crazy.
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2: 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Yeah, so Grand Theft Auto 6, the album, coming November 19th. 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
4: Yeah.
2: And yesterday, I talked about Travis Scott, too. 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And hopefully, we actually do get GTA 6. And
5: 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Right?
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4: 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Nico Blitz is back in the mix shortly. Don't go nowhere. 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

about a conservative regular girl that still can beat a thoroughest. Don't need your psychic can reach a zodiac sign. 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We about to go half. Mistakenly, nobody been in a bag, but how many bodies done been in her bag?

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1: Yeah, man, we got music from the Loonies on the way, some throwbacks, music from the homie D3 out of the city right now, though. Throwback Eazy-E, man. It's The Cruise Show.
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0: Festival weekend también. It starts tonight, dog. We'll see you in Vegas. Bro. Real 92.3, LA's new one for hip hop. If you're going, let's go. And if you see us out there, say what up.
1: What up, though?
0: I promise you, it's a good time. Let's get it. Hey, Lisa. Hey, you call it 10. You just won Ralph Barbosa ticket.
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1: Atlanta Hawks, they are officially announcing a lot of theme nights for their upcoming season. Obviously, we all love theme nights, whether we go to basketball games, baseball games, football games, whatever it may be. But they're announcing a single AF night for their upcoming season. Now, okay. Atlanta Hawks, I need to talk to whoever's in charge of those theme nights, because last year, don't you remember that they got in trouble for that Magic City night?
0: They did. I remember that. Yeah.
1: And they ended up not doing it.
0: Yeah, they canceled it.
1: They canceled it.
0: Backlash.
1: I don't think they should have, to be honest.
4: I was going to say, is this a cover-up for that? Maybe this is a makeup
1: night? Maybe. In the kind of like, okay, we got to reword things and maybe same type of vibe. But yeah, apparently they will be hosting single AF night on January 7th when they take on the Indiana Pacers. Yeah, it's they're giving singles a chance to meet, mingle, and
5: you
1: catch
5: some
1: hoops.
5: I'm not going to lie, single AF night sound like it's going to be hella dudes.
1: Oh, yeah.
5: I was going to say,
0: just because it's called single AF night don't mean you single for the night, big homie.
1: There's going to be a lot of girls in heels. And honestly, I will say, if you're wearing heels to a sporting event, God bless.
0: Pray for your feet.
1: Literally, you're just paying to be uncomfortable.
0: That hurts all night, right?
4: They be doing that at the Lakers game, man. Some ladies, I've been seeing them out there.
1: Yeah, with the stiletto pumps, like, damn.
0: Heels in the cheap seats, stop playing.
5: All the way up.
0: Stop playing.
1: Heels in the 400 section. Crazy work.
5: Nosebleeds and foot bleeds. Well,
1: That's all I got for the cheese, man.
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5: 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Commercial-free music. Ice Cube on the way and some YG after this juice.

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2: Yes, woo!
1: Exhale. We made it. Let's go. Inhale, exhale if you want.
3: I'm going to inhale later.
1: Yeah. That's fine too, doggy. Yeah. Yo, hey, shout out to Joe Coy. He recently pulled up to the Crew Show.
4: Yes.
1: He took over. He pulled up and took over, dog. He's fireworks, yeah, right? The minute he steps in, it's just boom.
3: Yeah, bro.
1: So he's got a new special out now called Blue in the Face. It's the number one comedy special in the world. It's on Netflix. He talks about who it's dedicated to next. It's his stepfather, but there's a story behind it. Don't go nowhere. Nico Blitz, what's good?
3: Yeah, man. Some Yay on the way. French Montana and Sweetie inside commercial-free music. Right now, though, Migos and Drake.
1: Yeah. Yo. Hey.
5: Yeah. Whoa. Hold on. Ultra Pro. Walk it like I...

0: find it. That's my sauce. I'm look it up, find it. Adding up checks, no minus.
1: Add it up, add it up, add it up, add it up. Yeah.
0: Get your respect in diamonds.
1: Ice, ice, ice, ice, ice.
0: I bought a plane, Jane, roll it, dip, bought they fame.
1: Woo.
0: I

0: 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What's good?
1: Right.
0: It's Friday. Aquí estamos. Let's get it. It's the crew show. Shout out to Joe Corey. That's our brother. Mm-hmm. He's got a special out right now called Blue in the Face because
1: really
0: of
1: good.
0: One person in his life. Listen to this.
2: I sold out a football stadium, dude. Was it all Filipinos?
0: No.
2: Was it all Mexicans? No,
0: no
2: bro.
0: Filipinos,
2: it was
0: Latinos,
2: everybody
0: white people,
2: was there.
0: Everybody, young,
2: white people,
0: old,
2: everybody was there. What?
0: People
1: to this
0: in
1: day,
0: wheelchairs.
1: My parents still say that that is the best comedy show that they've ever been to.
3: No, to this day, I say that.
0: That was the best comedy show I've ever been to.
2: Bro, I was on fire that night, bro. I treated that like a Super Bowl. Like, we were in a football stadium, and I literally looked at my manager, and I go, look, when the Rams played here, did every team member have their mom and dad in the back, in the green room? And they're like, no. I go, well, then why am I? Like, I need to go out there. This is my Super Bowl.
1: Yeah.
0: Man.
2: So really no one had passes. No one.
0: Backstage was a vibe, though.
2: Bro, I was like, no. Everyone was allowed after the show.
0: Yeah, after the show.
2: But before the show, you should have seen me. It was just me. And I was like, in my head, bro. I was like, I got to get him.
1: Full interviews up on our YouTube page. Just search for 923LA on YouTube.
0: Yo, shout out to Joe Coy, right?
4: Yeah.
0: Yo, and plus we have your tickets to see Joe Coy at the Forum in 2027. We're going to secure him today for you.
1: Sheesh.
0: Don't go nowhere. That's happening in the 4 o'clock hour. Nico Blitz, what up?
4: Yeah, man. Young Miami on the way. Ray Schremer, Leon Thomas. Right now, though, Rihanna and Drake work. It's Real 923.

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1: call
0: let's
1: number
0: do it.
1: 10. 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You'll win a pair of tickets to check out Kehlani. Kehlani, the world tour is happening right now,
0: just
1: but
0: like
1: we
0: that.
1: Want to send you for free. 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
0: Come on, you deserve them. It's about to you. It's about to be you who wins. Let's go, Nico Blitz.
2: That's right, man. Don Toliver on the way. Doja Cat right now. They'll throw back Lil Rob. 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
0: Hey, that's right.

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1: 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Chuck Dizzle, who we shouting out?
2: Yo, shout out to the homegirl Seyoon from Burbank. 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
3: Get it, man. It is Friday, so we got Woo. Montel Jordan on the way. Shoreline Mafia, right after this K-Dot. It's real name.

0: All right, the headlines, the gossip, the tea. 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Here we go.
1: Yo, what's cracking? This the homie Ice Cube.
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3: Yo, the iconic Nia Long has been immortalized in Hollywood history. She finally got her start on the Hollywood Walk of Fame, so congratulations to her. And obviously, Snoop Dogg, Mike Epps, and so many others were in attendance who showed love to her.
0: Every man that was invited showed up.
3: Right?
4: Snoop had a custom fit with Nia Long's face on it.
3: Yeah. Really? He did. He had fit. He had a custom jacket. What is your favorite Nia Long role?
0: Oh, God.
4: Boys in the Hood.
0: Boys in the Hood was good. Yeah, Friday was good.
3: I think Friday for me, because that's how like I got introduced to Nia Long. Yeah, and I remember I had the chance to interview Nia Long for a movie that she was doing called Missing. And I remember just holding that mic near her, and I was shaking, but I was also like, dude, she hasn't aged. She's like a vampire, low-key. I'm starting that rumor that Nia Long is a vampire.
0: Not for real.
3: She literally looks so good. Congratulations to Nia Long. And,
0: Oh, she was in Michael, too, bro.
4: She was Michael's mom.
0: She was Michael's mom and Michael.
3: Oh, yeah. Wait, she was Michael's mom and Michael?
0: Yeah.
3: You saw that. How come you didn't bring it up earlier?
0: I just thought about it. I just looked it up. I was like, wait, what movie was she in that I recently saw?
4: That's right. It was Michael.
3: That's all I got for the Cheese Man.
0: That's right. Gracias, Jackie Ramirez. Yo, DTLA Law Group, they're down to help. Anytime, 24 hours a day, you're injured anywhere. 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Yo, Nico, what up?
5: Yeah, man. LMA on the way for the ladies. Right, Snoop Dogg. And right now, though, Mariah the Scientist is on 923.
0: Yeah.

0: 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It's the Cruise Show. 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
1: That's right.
0: Let's go. We'll see you out there this weekend.
1: Yo, yeah. Today we got Cardi B performing. She is going to be, like, it's going to be insane and crazy, and I can't wait to see how Vegas turns up for Cardi B. There's also Zara Larson tonight. BTS, which...
2: Yes.
3: Whoa.
2: Jack is hella excited.
1: I'm actually really excited because, like, I've never seen... I'm a recent BTS fan.
0: Okay, yeah.
1: Okay, so yeah. I'm like kind of...
4: She's on a bandwagon for BTS.
1: Yes, yeah. I'm okay. a bandwagon for BTS.
0: There's a lot of Latinas behind you that love BTS.
1: Oh,
0: bro.
1: No, 1,000%.
0: Mexico loves BTS.
1: And in case you just... You can't make it today. I mean, you want to make a one trip tomorrow to the iHeart Music Festival.
4: Man, slide on the freeway. Head over there right now.
1: I mean,
2: Too easy.
1: Snoop Dogg is closing out the show mañana, and it's going to be crazy. Yeah. It's going to be a movie. Yeah, Sierra's tomorrow, too. Seraphim, another K-pop. It's K-pop, right?
2: K-pop.
1: Okay, yeah. I didn't want to assume. iHeartRadio Music Festival.
0: Rice is rice. Shout out to Joe Boyd.
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4: Nico's Filipino, by the way.
1: Yeah, yes.
3: That's right.
0: Okay.
1: Let's just put that out there.
0: Be clear.
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17: 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You?
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17: Wait, what? 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

0: Yo, when you hear Joe Coy say, I choose Cruz, you'll know when you hear it. Trust me. You got to be called 10 and win tickets to see him next year, 2027 at the Forum. Real 92.3, LA's new home for hip-hop. The Cruz Show question of the day is up next as well, presented by LA Care and Blue Shield Promise Community Resource Center, which, by the way, look out for them. Yeah. Do your research. They're doing a lot of great things, and there's a lot of great people behind that as well. The Cruz Show question of the day is up next as well. Is it okay to stand in a spot? Is it okay to stand in a parking spot to save it? Or have, like, your kid stand in the spot, or your man or your woman standing there to save the spot? Is that fair to anyone?
1: I'm not gonna lie. It's only fair if I do it.
2: That's what I'm saying, bro.
3: It's
0: for a reason, right? I've seen a lot of people do it, too. Some people ride around with cones in their their trunks.
1: That's a violation.
0: That's crazy.
3: I have seen someone pull out a cone from their trunk before.
0: Bro, that's wild. We'll get into it next. Don't go nowhere. Nico Blitz.
2: Yeah, man. New Nipsey Hussle on the way. Bruno Mars and K-Dot after Sean Paul.

0: 92.3, mm-hmm. It's the Cruise Show. That is us. We're in this thing. Yep. It's Friday, bro. Hey, Joe Coy's going to say, I choose Cruise. When you hear that, be call a 10 and win tickets to see him at the Forum next year, 2027. Ooh. Easy. That's coming up. So secure your tickets today so you got them. You got nothing to worry about. You feel me? And the show will sell out. That's it always sells out.
1: Oh, of course.
0: Tickets went on sale today, right?
1: On sale today?
0: Good luck. Yeah.
1: Oh, good luck.
0: Good luck.
1: You got better chances at winning.
0: Yeah, you got a better shot at winning, dog. That's a guarantee, I promise. The Cruise Show question of the day is up next. The Cruise Show question of the day. Here we go. So is it okay to stand in a parking spot to save it or have like your kid do it or a friend or a significant other to do it? Look, I've seen a lot of people do it. I've never tried that because I think it's just kind of weird.
2: Look,
1: I'm on the firmly believe like, no, like it's not okay. But Nego, I know, is...
2: Look, one of the benefits of being married is telling Jackie to get out the car and save a parking spot so I can go over there.
0: One of the benefits.
2: One of the benefits.
1: He also said one of the benefits is me going with him to buy Pokemon cards so he can get double the product.
0: True. Very true. That means...
2: And that being said, you know...
3: A win
2: Please,
3: is a win.
2: Hold me a parking spot.
0: A win is a win.
1: No,
0: right?
1: I mean, if your friend's car is not near the parking spot, I'm parking there, and I don't care. I really don't care. I will move you myself.
0: Yeah, I remember somebody was holding a spot, and I was like, "Yo, can you move? Because I have to park." And of course, you know.
1: It became
0: no surprise. I was running a little late, dog, and I needed this spot, bro. And the person was like, "No, you know, my boyfriend. I think my boyfriend is on his way." I'm like, "Well, how far is he? I'm not sure." Then you got to move if you're not sure. How long do I gotta wait?
3: Yeah, man, they have to be in visual distance. Like, oh, the car's right there. The black car's coming
0: up right
3: there.
0: I'll understand that.
1: Nah, I'm parking there just to be petty. Like, I won't even park, like, in the spot. Like, I'll just half park in the spot and be like, all right, well, I'm just going to stay here, and you can't get in either.
3: So that's the benefit. I haven't done this yet, but my son is at around the age now where I think I can actually send him out to hold a spot. Because you going to really hit a kid?
2: Exactly.
0: Yes. True.
3: You going to hit a kid?
1: Maybe.
0: Jackie Mike.
1: I will move a kid.
2: Jackie thinks life is GTA.
1: I do, actually.
0: GTA 6, Jackie. Yeah. I don't... Okay, so what do you think? 866-246-8923. Call right now. 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
23: 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My new show is the place for understanding the week in sports. We'll talk big storylines, viral moments, and most importantly, we'll hear directly from you, the fans. It's going to be a great hang. I can't wait for you all to see it. Fanta in 60 airs Mondays at 6 p.m. Eastern on NBC Sports Now and NBC Sports Radio. See you there.
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1: Hey!
0: Yo, you're calling 10. Congratulations, you just won.
2: Congrats. You want a pair of tickets to go see Joe Coy next year at the Forum. 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
1: Hey, I know that's right. I chose Cruz. Love ya!
0: Appreciate that. Thank you. All right. So is it okay to save a parking spot by standing there or having someone you know stand there to hold the spot for you? 866-246-8923 to get on right now. What up?
3: Not. But I do have a funny story.
0: Go ahead.
2: Okay.
3: Circling the parking lot for 30 minutes and finally stopped to try to get a spot. And someone pulled out. We asked these families, like, can we take your spot? And then someone came and swooped it, like, right behind us. So I tried to stand there. A guy got really upset. And I learned from that lesson, not a good idea. Made me feel really bad.
0: Hey, you can also drop a talk back on the free iHeartRadio app if you want to drop your answer there. That's easy. Let's go. Nico Blitz, what do you got coming up?
4: Yes, sir. I got some T-Pain on the way. Tinashe and Usher right after this. French Montana. It's Real 92.3.